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5: I look up from the ground to see your sad and teary eyes. You look away from me, and I see there's something you're trying to hide. And I

for Northwest Indiana. Slight chance of thunderstorms tonight. About a 20% chance. Then mostly cloudy, a low in the middle 60s. For tomorrow, partly sunny with a high of 74. Friday night, mostly cloudy. Showers likely late in the night, if not overnight. A low of 61. Saturday, showers with a high of 76. Saturday night, showers, low 65.

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1: A judge is ordering the Kennedy Center in Washington to give at least 30 days' notice before any major renovations or demolition. This after President Trump threatened the National Performing Arts Center could be torn down if his name is not allowed to be displayed on it. New fencing and guards have been seen surrounding the center after its board voted to temporarily close it down. The nomination of Lance Schroyer to be the next director of ICE has been withdrawn by the White House. The former Oklahoma State Trooper had been picked by Homeland Security Secretary Mark Wayne Mullen. His nomination appears to have stalled in the Senate. A Republican lawmaker from Florida is saying President Trump is going too far with immigration enforcement operations. Congresswoman Maria Elvira Salazar says directly to Trump in a new campaign ad, the same Hispanics who helped you get to the White House in 2024 feel betrayed today. She says she's not expecting the Trump administration to give immigrants amnesty, but a dignified life. I'm Scott Carr.
2: For Northwest Indiana, past Friday, we've got some rain coming once again. Tonight, a 20% chance of a thunderstorm with a low of 65. For tomorrow, partly sunny, high 74. Friday night, mostly cloudy, showers likely in the overnight, a low of 61. Saturday, showers, Saturday night showers, high 76, low 65. Sunday, a 60% chance of

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3: Weekends play best right here, Z107.

For Northwest Indiana, 20% chance of showers and thunderstorms. Mostly cloudy in the overnight, low around 65. North-northeast winds about 5 to 10 miles per hour. Partly sunny Friday with a high of 74. Winds out of the east, 5 to 10 miles per hour. Chances of showers and thunderstorms overnight Friday. Mostly cloudy, low 61. Showers, possibly a thunderstorm Saturday, high 76.

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2: President Trump is saying he's at a major crossroads when it comes to the Iran war. Speaking with Axios ahead of a planned meeting next week with leaders from six Gulf countries, Trump says he's deciding whether or not to restart attacks or bring the conflict to a close. He says he wants to hear directly from allies in the region. The White House is withdrawing its nomination for former Oklahoma State Trooper Lance Schroyer to be the next director of ICE. Schroyer had been picked by Homeland Security Secretary Mark Wayne Mullen. Schroyer's nomination appears to have stalled in the Senate. A federal judge is now giving a deadline to Attorney General Todd Blanche to comply with court orders over the release of information in the Epstein files. The judge is threatening contempt charges if Blanche does not comply, saying that Blanche and the Justice Department were not following court orders over redactions and requested documentation related to Epstein's activities. He's giving the DOJ until September 24th. I'm Scott Carr.
3: For Northwest Indiana, a slight chance of thunderstorms tonight, about a 20% chance, then mostly cloudy, a low in the middle 60s. For tomorrow, partly sunny with a high of 74. Friday night, mostly cloudy, showers likely late in the night, if not overnight, a low of 61. Saturday, showers with a high of 76. Saturday night, showers, low 65.

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0: Humane Indiana's Paws in the Park is Saturday, September 19th, noon to 3 p.m. at Community Park on Calumet Avenue in Munster. 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

For Northwest Indiana, past Friday, we've got some rain coming once again. Tonight, a 20% chance of a thunderstorm with a low of 65. For tomorrow, partly sunny, high 74. Friday night, mostly cloudy, showers likely in the overnight, a low of 61. Saturday night showers, high 76, low 65. Sunday, a 60% chance of showers likely with a high of 71.

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2: The White House is withdrawing its nomination for former Oklahoma State Trooper Lance Schroyer to be the next director of ICE. Schroyer had been picked by Homeland Security Secretary Mark Wayne Mullen. Schroyer's nomination appears to have stalled in the Senate. A federal judge is now giving a deadline to Attorney General Todd Blanche to comply with court orders over the release of information in the Epstein files. The judge is threatening contempt charges if Blanche does not comply, saying that Blanche and the Justice Department were not following court orders over redactions and requested documentation related to Epstein's activities. He's giving the DOJ until September 24th. A majority of Americans do believe AI could destroy humanity. A new Politico survey shows nearly 2 out of every 3 Americans are concerned artificial intelligence could pose grave risks to the future of mankind. This after several current and former heads of AI companies and engineers have warned about the dangers of the technology. I'm Scott Carr.
3: For Northwest Indiana, 20% chance of showers and thunderstorms, mostly cloudy in the overnight, low around 65, north-northeast winds about 5 to 10 miles per hour. Partly sunny Friday with a high of 74, winds out of the east 5 to 10 miles per hour. Chances of showers and thunderstorms overnight Friday, mostly cloudy, low 61, showers, possibly a thunderstorm Saturday, high 76.

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0: Stuck in traffic on the Borman, backup on Dickey Road, construction on the toll road.
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for Northwest Indiana. Slight chance of thunderstorms tonight. About a 20% chance. Then mostly cloudy, a low in the middle 60s. For tomorrow, partly sunny with a high of 74. Friday night, mostly cloudy. Showers likely late in the night, if not overnight. A low of 61. Saturday, showers with a high of 76. Saturday night, showers, low 65.

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2: The White House is withdrawing its nomination for former Oklahoma State Trooper Lance Schroyer to be the next director of ICE. Schroyer had been picked by Homeland Security Secretary Mark Wayne Mullen. Schroyer's nomination appears to have stalled in the Senate. A federal judge is now giving a deadline to Attorney General Todd Blanche to comply with court orders over the release of information in the Epstein files. The judge is threatening contempt charges if Blanche does not comply, saying that Blanche and the Justice Department were not following court orders over redactions and requested documentation related to Epstein's activities. He's giving the DOJ until September 24th. A majority of Americans do believe AI could destroy humanity. A new Politico survey shows nearly 2 out of every 3 Americans are concerned artificial intelligence could pose grave risks to the future of mankind. This after several current and former heads of AI companies and engineers have warned about the dangers of the technology. I'm Scott Carr.
3: For Northwest Indiana, past Friday, we've got some rain coming once again. Tonight, a 20% chance of a thunderstorm with a low of 65. For tomorrow, partly sunny, high 74. Friday night, mostly cloudy, showers likely in the overnight, a low of 61. Saturday, showers, Saturday night showers, high 76, low 65. Sunday, a

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3: I never met you, but I wanted to invite you to the party. And you walked in with those green eyes, never stolen by nobody. And they flickered to the future for a moment I could picture. Then you touched

For Northwest Indiana, 20% chance of showers and thunderstorms, mostly cloudy in the overnight, low around 65, north-northeast winds about 5 to 10 miles per hour. Partly sunny Friday with a high of 74, winds out of the east 5 to 10 miles per hour. Chances of showers and thunderstorms overnight Friday, mostly cloudy, low 61, showers, possibly a thunderstorm Saturday, high 76.

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2: The nomination of Lance Schroyer to be the next director of ICE has been withdrawn by the White House. The former Oklahoma State Trooper had been picked by Homeland Security Secretary Mark Wayne Mullen. His nomination appears to have stalled in the Senate. A Republican lawmaker from Florida is saying President Trump is going too far with immigration enforcement operations. Congresswoman Maria Elvira Salazar says directly to Trump in a new campaign ad, the same Hispanics who helped you get to the White House in 2024 feel betrayed today. She says she's not expecting the Trump administration to give immigrants amnesty, but a dignified life. The man who sprayed Minnesota Congresswoman Ilhan Omar with a syringe filled with apple cider vinegar has been sentenced to 14 months in prison. The incident happened January 27th during a town hall meeting in Minneapolis. Anthony Kazmierczak has since pled guilty to assaulting and interfering with a U.S. officer. Kazmierczak admitted he'd been planning the incident for weeks. I'm Scott Carr.
3: Your forecast for the rest of your overnight, slight chance of thunderstorms with a low of 64, going to be cooling off a little bit. Later on today, partly sunny and a high of 73. By Saturday, showers and possibly a thunderstorm with a high near 75. Sunday, showers are likely and another thunderstorm possible. Cloudy skies and a high of 71. And that's your forecast.
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1: Well, it looks like we're going to be getting a little more rain. We do have some sunshine coming up, but here we go. Your forecast for the rest of your overnight, slight chance of thunderstorms, low of 64. Later on today, partly sunny and a high of 73. By Saturday, showers and possibly a thunderstorm, a high near 75. And by Sunday, showers likely, possibly a thunderstorm mixed in there, cloudy skies and a high of 71. That's your forecast.
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2: The White House is withdrawing its nomination for Lance Stroyer to be the next ICE director. The former Marine and Oklahoma State Trooper had been picked by Homeland Security Secretary Mark Wayne Mullen. Stroyer was among a handful of other nomination withdrawals listed on the White House website on Thursday. His nomination appeared to have stalled in the Senate. A federal judge is giving a deadline to Attorney General Todd Blanche to comply with court orders over the release of information in the Epstein files. The judge threatened contempt charges if Blanche doesn't comply. He gave the DOJ until September 24th to provide the records. OpenAI has found 6 new reports of artificial intelligence models showing unexpected or concerning behavior. This comes at a time that AI firms face mounting pressure to be more transparent about their development processes. The ChatGPT maker reported models adding unrelated instructions for certain tasks, searching for exposed code to fabricate information, or uploading files to the internet to cite themselves. I'm Tammy Trujillo.
3: Your forecast for the rest of your overnight, slight chance of thunderstorms with a low of 64, going to be cooling off a little bit. Later on today, partly sunny and a high of 73. By Saturday, showers and possibly a thunderstorm with a high near 75. Sunday, showers are likely and another thunderstorm possible. Cloudy skies and a high of 71. And that's your forecast.

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1: Your forecast for the rest of your overnight, slight chance of thunderstorms with a low of 64. Going to be cooling off a little bit. Later on today, partly sunny and a high of 73. By Saturday, showers and possibly a thunderstorm with a high near 75. Sunday, showers are likely and another thunderstorm possible. Cloudy skies and a high of 71. And that's your forecast.
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2: President Trump says he's approaching a major crossroads in the Iran war. He spoke to Axios ahead of a planned meeting next week with leaders from six Gulf countries on the sidelines of the UN General Assembly in New York. Trump said he's deciding whether to restart attacks or bring the conflict to a close. The Kennedy Center is being ordered to give at least 30 days' notice before any major renovations or demolition. This comes after President Trump threatened the National Cultural Center could be torn down if his name isn't allowed to be displayed on it. Some of music's biggest names will be in Las Vegas this weekend for the iHeartRadio Music Festival. BTS, Benson Boone, Cardi B, Snoop Dogg, Muse, and Major Lazer will be among the acts hitting the stage Friday and Saturday. Both nights will stream on Disney Plus and Hulu starting at 10:30 p.m. Eastern. The Bills put together a dominating performance to kick off week two of the NFL season. The team tamed the Lions 41-31 on Thursday Night Football in a memorable stadium unveiling. I'm Tammy Trujillo.
3: Well, it looks like we're going to be getting a little more rain. We do have some sunshine coming up, but here we go. Your forecast for the rest of your overnight, slight chance of thunderstorms, low of 64. Later on today, partly sunny and a high of 73. By Saturday, showers and possibly a thunderstorm, a high near 75. And by Sunday, showers likely, possibly a thunderstorm mixed in there, cloudy skies and a high of 71. That's your forecast.

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1: Your forecast for the rest of your overnight, slight chance of thunderstorms with a low of 64. Going to be cooling off a little bit. Later on today, partly sunny and a high of 73. By Saturday, showers and possibly a thunderstorm with a high near 75. Sunday, showers are likely and another thunderstorm possible. Cloudy skies and a high of 71. And that's your forecast.
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1: 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I'm from the dirty, but that Chico nice. 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
2: A panel of human rights experts commissioned by the UN says they have reasonable grounds to believe the U.S. committed war crimes in Iran. The International Fact-Finding Mission submitted its report on Thursday, saying two airstrikes in late February on a southern city in Iran killed at least 178 civilians. The report said one of the strikes hit a school, killing dozens of children. The White House is withdrawing its nomination for Lance Schroyer to be the next director of ICE. The former Marine and Oklahoma State trooper had been picked by Homeland Security Secretary Mark Wayne Mullen. Schroyer was among a handful of other nomination withdrawals listed on the White House website on Thursday. Psychedelic pop artist Peter Max has died at the age of 88. A family spokesperson said he passed in New York City after suffering from a long illness. His works were prevalent during the 1960s hippie movement here in the U.S. Max's work was often inspired by his love for astrology. I'm Tammy Trujillo.
3: Your forecast for the rest of your overnight, slight chance of thunderstorms with a low of 64, going to be cooling off a little bit. Later on today, partly sunny and a high of 73. By Saturday, showers and possibly a thunderstorm with a high near 75. Sunday, showers are likely and another thunderstorm possible, cloudy skies and a high of 71. And that's your forecast.

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1: Well, it looks like we're going to be getting a little more rain. We do have some sunshine coming up, but here we go. Your forecast for the rest of your overnight, slight chance of thunderstorms, low of 64. Later on today, partly sunny and a high of 73. By Saturday, showers and possibly a thunderstorm, a high near 75. And by Sunday, showers likely, possibly a thunderstorm mixed in there, cloudy skies and a high of 71. That's your forecast.
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1: The first court appearance for the woman accused of causing a deadly Los Angeles Metro bus crash that preceded a fatal news helicopter crash has been postponed for medical reasons. Authorities say 36-year-old Bailey Lynn Rios drove her SUV the wrong way, ran a red light, and crashed into a Metro bus on Tuesday. Her arraignment is now expected for Friday morning. The White House is withdrawing its nomination for Lance Schroyer to be the next ICE director. Scott Carr has more.
2: The former Marine and Oklahoma State Trooper had been picked by Homeland Security Secretary Mark Wayne Mullen. Schroyer was among a handful of other nomination withdrawals listed on the White House website Thursday. Schroyer's nomination had appeared to have stalled in the Senate. A confirmation hearing had yet to be scheduled. In Washington, I'm Scott Carr.
1: And an F-16 pilot is said to be conscious and alert after their plane crashed in northern Michigan. The crash happened Thursday afternoon in Blair Township, about 2 hours north of Grand Rapids. I'm Mark Mayfield.
3: Your forecast for the rest of your overnight, slight chance of thunderstorms with a low of 64. Going to be cooling off a little bit. Later on today, partly sunny and a high of 73. By Saturday, showers and possibly a thunderstorm with a high near 75. Sunday, showers are likely and another thunderstorm possible. Cloudy skies and a high of 71. And that's your forecast.
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2: Your forecast for the rest of your overnight, slight chance of thunderstorms with a low of 64, going to be cooling off a little bit. Later on today, partly sunny and a high of 73. By Saturday, showers and possibly a thunderstorm with a high near 75. Sunday, showers are likely and another thunderstorm possible. Cloudy skies and a high of 71. And that's your forecast.
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1: President Trump says he's approaching a major crossroads in the Iran war. Chris Caraggio has more.
2: He spoke to Axios ahead of a planned meeting next week with leaders from six Gulf countries on the sidelines of the UN General Assembly in New York. Trump said he's deciding whether to restart attacks or bring the conflict to a close. Trump said he wants to use the upcoming meeting to hear directly from regional allies. I'm Chris Caraggio.
1: A medical issue has delayed the first court appearance for the woman accused of causing a deadly Los Angeles Metro bus crash that was later followed by a fatal news helicopter crash. Authorities say Bailey Lynn Rios was driving the wrong way and ran a red light before crashing into the Metro bus, killing two people. Rios is jailed on more than $4 million bail on suspicion of murder. And OpenAI is reporting six new cases of AI models displaying unexpected or concerning behavior as pressure grows on technology companies to be more transparent about AI development. I'm Mark Mayfield.
3: In Merrillville, NDOT says the right lane of northbound I-65 near US 30 and the ramp from westbound US 30 to northbound I-65 will close for about 6 days, beginning on or after this Sunday, September 20th, for road repairs. This work was originally scheduled for this week but was postponed. Overnight lane closures will continue on I-65 in Crown Point between 109th Avenue and US 231 on weekdays during the hours of 4 p.m. to 6 a.m. over the next 2 weeks. NDOT says the lane closures are to remove the lane shifts at 113th Avenue and for concrete repairs on the 113th Avenue Center Pier. The 113th Avenue Bridge over I-65 in Crown Point will continue to be closed to the end of October for a bridge deck and partial superstructure replacement project. NDOT says lane closures will occur on I-65 in this location as needed for construction activities. In Porter County this Saturday, September 19th at Indiana Dunes State Park, the park will host the Singing Sands Stargaze. Visitors are invited to bring a blanket or beach chair and meet in front of the beach's west parking lot for this annual event with the Calumet Astronomical Society. Local experts and naturalists will be on hand with several telescopes to help answer questions and give periodic constellation talks. The park said the program is weather dependent. Check the state park's Facebook page for updates and cancellations. Your forecast for the region coming up. I'm Laura Velushko.
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5: Starting out in pretty good shape across northwest Indiana's highways and expressways early on a Friday. No accidents or incidents to report at the onset of our morning commute on September the 18th. We're in good shape right now. Inbound 4 to the Ryan as well. Our volume will start to build. We'll start to slow down in some of the usual spots, but for now, A-OK. 219-405-7743, our hotline. Scott Rosenberg, Region News Team Traffic.
3: For northwest Indiana, high near 73 today. East wind 5 to 10 miles per hour, gusts as high as 15. Chance of showers and storms tonight, low around 58. Showers likely and possibly a thunderstorm Saturday, high around 73. Showers and possibly a thunderstorm Saturday night with a low near 62.
5: 5:04 on a Friday morning, September the 18th, 67 degrees in Crown Point. It's 67 in Valparaiso and 68 at the lakefront in Gary.

0: pretty good start so far this morning across Northwest Indiana. No accidents or incidents to report. All of our major highways and expressways moving along in good shape across the area. Nearside Illinois as well, including that trek inbound Ford to the Ryan. So quite an improvement on where we were about this time yesterday. 219-405-7743, our hotline. Scott Rosenberg, Region News Team Traffic.
1: For Northwest Indiana, high near 73 today. East wind 5 to 10 miles per hour, gusts as high as 15. Chance of showers and storms tonight, low around 58. Showers likely and possibly a thunderstorm Saturday, high around 73. Showers and possibly a thunderstorm Saturday night with a low near 62.
0: 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It brings the heat.
2: Temperatures are going to surge, and as a result, it's going to get hot around here.
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tonight, I'm going to party, well, at least like it's Friday night. Prince. For me, that means going to a high school football game. The playlist for Northwest Indiana Z107, 73, our official high today. Do you know by the time we get to Monday, Tuesday, Wednesday, Thursday, we're not going to make it out of the 60s, it looks like, for highs? So I guess next week we're going to finally realize that fall is definitely on the way. But a nice day today, 73, partly sunny, and it looks like we're going to have a threat of rain pretty much all weekend long. Goo Goo Dolls right now. We've got news, traffic, weather, sports. We'll get you completely up to the minute here in the region next on Z107.

We're going to have a threat of rain pretty much all weekend long. Google Dolls right now. We've got news, traffic, weather, sports. We'll get you completely up to the minute here in the region next on Z107.

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1: 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Tammy Roth of the Office of Disaster Recovery and Resilience.
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1: Ross says you can get details in several places.
2: Go to lending.sba.gov, and this would allow them to create a portal where SBA would communicate with them about documentation and submit the application. And the application is very simple. It's about maybe 15, 20 questions tops. They can also, if they had any further questions, they can call 1-800-659-2955.
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3: Off to a pretty good start so far this

0: across Northwest Indiana. No accidents or incidents to report. All of our major highways and expressways moving along in good shape across the area, near side Illinois as well, including that trek inbound Ford to the Ryan. So quite an improvement on where we were about this time yesterday. 219-405-7743, our hotline. Scott Rosenberg, Region News Team Traffic.
1: For Northwest Indiana, high near 73 today. East wind 5 to 10 miles per hour, gusts as high as 15. Chance of showers and storms tonight, low around 58. Showers likely and possibly a thunderstorm Saturday, high around 73. Showers and possibly a thunderstorm Saturday night with a low near 62.
0: 534 now and 66 degrees in Merrillville. It's 68 in Chesterton. The White Sox are back in front of the AL Central by a hair. The team edged the Tigers 3-1 at home. Chicago now leads Cleveland on a tiebreaker for first place in the division, and they'll continue the series against Detroit tonight. The Cubs back on the diamond this evening. They'll square off against Eli De La Cruz and the Reds in the first of three games from Cincinnati. The Cubs still hold an NL wild card spot. WNBA, the Mystics beat the Sky 110-80. The Fever visit the Tempo tonight. Hockey is back with the NHL preseason getting underway. The Blackhawks visiting the Wild on Saturday. College football Saturday, 2-0 Indiana hosts Western Kentucky. Notre Dame hosts Michigan State, Fighting Irish and Spartans, both 2-0. Purdue is 1-1, they visit UCLA. VU is 1-1, visiting 1-2 Indiana State tomorrow. The Bills put together a dominating performance to kick off week two of the NFL season, 41-31 over the Lions. The Bears host the Vikings at noon Sunday, while the Colts visit the Chiefs on Sunday Night Football. Prep football tonight, Hobart hosts Sandrian in a key NCC matchup. Chesterton is at Valpo, Merrillville hosts Michigan City, Crown Point hosts Portage. We'll get a complete rundown from Region Sports this morning at 8:30, lunchtime at 12:30, and tonight before kickoff at 6:30. 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I'm Scott Rosenberg. That's sports.

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Sabrina.

0: one of my favorite 80s Hall & Oates tunes, Adult Education there. That one and Method of Modern Love, which is a, kind of a two under-the-radar, kind of unassuming ones. They were hits, but I don't think that's the first thing people think of, those two songs, when you think of Hall & Oates. But they're probably my two favorites. Well, that's me. I'm Scott Rosenberg, Z107, and hey, we're going to be throwing the big switch. It'll be Phil King filling in for Alicia, and she's on a little vacation. But Phil will throw the big switch at 5 o'clock, and we'll go all retro all weekend long on the Z. Let's get you up to the minute this morning. Starting out well across northwest Indiana right now, I-65 and the Borman moving along. Also, Klein Avenue between 80-94 and the Lake Shore and over the bridge. I-94 through Porter and LaPorte counties in and out of southwest Michigan. Toll road looks good. Major highways like US 30, US 41, State Road 49. No issues. Inbound Ford to the Ryan looks good as well. 394 on the Illinois side moving along also. 219-405-7743, our hotline. Scott Rosenberg, Region News Team Traffic.
1: For northwest Indiana, high near 73 today. East wind 5 to 10 miles per hour, gusts as high as 15. Chance of showers and storms tonight, low around 58. Showers likely and possibly a thunderstorm Saturday, high around 73. Showers and possibly a thunderstorm Saturday night with a low near 62.
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2: President Trump says

He's undecided on whether or not he should, in his words, annihilate the Iranian regime. In an interview with Axios that was published Thursday, Trump reportedly said, "I have a big decision coming up. Do I want to go in and annihilate them or do I not?" He added, "It's a big decision. Anything could happen with me." The Kennedy Center is being ordered to give at least 30 days' notice

0: The Indiana Department of Homeland Security says a one-stop shop will be open in Lake County Wednesday, September 23rd through Friday, September 25th, 9 a.m. to 6 p.m., and again Monday, September 28th through Friday, October 2nd, also 9 a.m. to 6 p.m. Central Time, to assist with recovery resources after the August severe storms. The one-stop center will be at United Steelworkers Local 1014 on Texas Street in Gary. Appointments are not necessary. In Merrillville, NDOT says the right lane of northbound I-65 near US 30 and the ramp from westbound US 30 to northbound I-65 will close for about 6 days beginning on or after this Sunday, September 20th, for road repairs. This work was originally scheduled for this week but was postponed. Overnight lane closures will continue on I-65 in Crown Point between 109th Avenue and US 231 on weekdays during the hours of 4 p.m. to 6 a.m. over the next 2 weeks. NDOT says the lane closures are to remove the lane shifts at 113th Avenue and for concrete repairs on the 113th Avenue Center Pier. The 113th Avenue Bridge over I-65 in Crown Point will continue to be closed to the end of October for a bridge deck and partial superstructure replacement project. NDOT says lane closures will occur on I-65 in this location as needed for construction activities. Your forecast for the region coming up. I'm Laura Velushko.
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2: Starting out well across northwest Indiana right now, I-65 and the Borman moving along. Also, Klein Avenue between 80-94 and the Lake Shore and over the bridge. I-94 through Porter and LaPorte counties in and out of southwest Michigan. Toll road looks good. Major highways like US 30, US 41, State Road 49. No issues. Inbound Ford to the Ryan looks good as well. 394 on the Illinois side moving along also. 219-405-7743, our hotline. Scott Rosenberg, Region News Team Traffic.
0: For northwest Indiana, highs in the mid-70s today. East winds 5 to 10 miles per hour. Tonight, showers and thunderstorms likely late. Lows in the upper 50s. East winds 5 to 10 miles per hour. Showers Saturday with thunderstorms also likely in the morning. And then a slight chance of thunderstorms in the afternoon. Highs in the mid-70s. Southeast winds 5 to 10 miles per hour. Showers Saturday night with a chance of thunderstorms. Lows in the lower 60s. Showers with a chance of thunderstorms Sunday. Highs around 70. That's your region forecast.
2: 6:04 on a Friday morning, September 18th. It's 67 degrees in Lowell, 66 in LaPorte, and 68 right now at the lakefront, Burns Harbor. Z-10-

0: the minute on traffic and weather for Northwest Indiana. 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In North Gary, a crash flagged 5th Avenue at Rhode Island, but the delays I'm seeing are closer to Tennessee and Ohio streets in either direction on routes 12 and 20 right now on the north end of Gary. Our highways and expressways moving along in pretty good shape. Our volume starting to build now, starting to bunch up a little bit inbound forward to the Ryan. But until you get to that bunch up, you're fine. No problems on 394 on the Illinois side right now. 219-405-7743, our hotline. Scott Rosenberg, Region News Team Traffic.
1: For Northwest Indiana, a high near 73 this afternoon. East winds 5 to 10 miles per hour. Tonight, showers and thunderstorms likely late. Lows in the upper 50s. East winds 5 to 10 miles per hour. Showers and thunderstorms likely Saturday, highs in the mid-70s. South

0: East winds 5 to 10 miles per hour. Showers Saturday night with a chance of thunderstorms. Lows in the lower 60s. Showers with a slight chance of thunderstorms Sunday. Highs around 70.
1: 618 now, 67 degrees in Hobart at 67 on the Kankakee River at Shelby and Thayer.
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0: In Schererville, the Schererville Street Fest is happening today, Friday, September 18th, 5 to 11:30 p.m., and Saturday, September 19th, 2 to 11:30 p.m., and there will be road closures in effect later this morning through early Sunday. Schererville Parks and Recreation has a map of public parking posted at its Facebook page. The festival is in downtown Schererville along Joliet Street. In Hammond and Westville, Purdue Northwest says this fall set a new record retention rate for returning second-year students, 70.8%. The academic year also started with a new dorm, Calumet Hall at 173rd Street and Woodmar Avenue in Hammond, the university's third student residence hall. PNW says with this addition, more than 870 students now live on campus. A news release from PNW reported 6,103 total undergraduate, graduate, and online students in fall 2026 enrollment. In Crown Point, Purdue Extension Lake County Office is offering an 8-session in-person and hybrid series designed for current and aspiring urban growers. Participants will learn how to cultivate food from planting to harvest in an urban setting through Purdue Extension's Urban Farming Signature Program. The Extension Office said the series strengthens urban farmers' skills, confidence, and long-term vision. Sessions will be held on Monday evenings beginning October 19th from 5:30 p.m. to 8:30 p.m. Central Time. The program costs $180 for the full 8-part series. Register by October 12th. At the end of the program, participants will be awarded a certificate of completion. Your forecast for the region coming up. I'm Laura Volushko.
1: Volume on the rise, but doing pretty well on our highways and expressways. I-65 from the lakeshore to Lafayette looks good. Through Lake County on the Bourbon Expressway, no issues there. A little bit of

0: work zone slowdown near Broadway, eastbound approaching the I-65 split. Klein Avenue between 80-94 and the Lakeshore and over the Big Bridge looks good. Toll Road, no issues. I-94 through Porter and LaPorte counties and in and out of southwest Michigan. Over the Illinois line, inbound forward to the Ryan, bunching up as you approach the Dan-Ryan merge. That's typical. 394 on the Illinois side looks good. U.S. 30, U.S. 41, State Road 49, U.S. 421. Things moving along in pretty good shape. Scott Rosenberg, Region News Team Traffic.
1: For northwest Indiana, highs in the mid-70s today. East winds 5 to 10 miles per hour. Tonight, showers and thunderstorms likely late. Lows in the upper 50s. East winds 5 to 10 miles per hour. Showers Saturday with thunderstorms also likely in the morning, and then a slight chance of thunderstorms in the afternoon. Highs in the mid-70s. Southeast winds 5 to 10 miles per hour. Showers Saturday night with a chance of thunderstorms. Lows in the lower 60s. Showers with a chance of thunderstorms Sunday. Highs around 70.
0: Right now on a Friday morning, 66 degrees in Merrillville. It's 66 at the lakefront, Michigan City. The White Sox are back in front of the AL Central by a hair. The team edged the Tigers 3-1 at home. Chicago now leads Cleveland on a tiebreaker for first place in the division, and they'll continue the series against Detroit tonight. The Cubs back on the diamond this evening. They'll square off against Eddie De La Cruz and the Reds in the first of three games from Cincinnati. The Cubs still hold an NL wildcard spot. WNBA, the Mystics beat the Sky 110-80. The Fever visit the Tempo tonight. Hockey is back with the NHL preseason getting underway. The Blackhawks visiting the Wild on Saturday. College football Saturday, 2-0 Indiana hosts Western Kentucky. Notre Dame hosts Michigan State, Fighting Irish and Spartans, both 2-0. Purdue is 1-1. They visit UCLA. VU is 1-1, visiting 1-2 Indiana State tomorrow. The Bills put together a dominating performance to kick off week two of the NFL season, 41-31 over the Lions. The Bears host the Vikings at noon Sunday, while the Colts visit the Chiefs on Sunday Night Football. Prep football tonight, Hobart hosts Sandrian in a key NCC matchup. Chesterton is at Valpo. Merrillville hosts Michigan City. Crown Point hosts Portage. We'll get a complete rundown from Region Sports this morning at 8:30, lunchtime at 12:30, and tonight before kickoff at 6:30. 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I'm Scott Rosenberg. That's sports.

0: on the rise. But doing pretty well on our highways and expressways. I-65 from the lakeshore to Lafayette looks good. Through Lake County on the Borman Expressway, no issues there. A little bit of work zone slowdown near Broadway, eastbound approaching the I-65 split. Klein Avenue between 80 and 94 on the lakeshore and over the big bridge looks good. Toll road, no issues. I-94 through Porter and LaPorte counties. And in and out of southwest Michigan over the Illinois line. Inbound Ford to the Ryan, bunching up as you approach the Dan Ryan merge. That's typical. 394 on the Illinois side looks good. US 30, US 41, State Road 49, US 421. Things moving along in pretty good shape. Scott Rosenberg, Region News Team Traffic.
1: For Northwest Indiana, a high near 7.

0: 73 this afternoon. East winds 5 to 10 miles per hour. Tonight, showers and thunderstorms likely late. Lows in the upper 50s. East winds 5 to 10 miles per hour. Showers and thunderstorms likely Saturday. Highs in the mid-70s. Southeast winds 5 to 10 miles per hour. Showers Saturday night with a chance of thunderstorms. Lows in the lower 60s. Showers with a slight chance of thunderstorms Sunday. Highs around 70.
1: Just about 6:49 now on a Friday morning. 65 degrees in St. John. It's 66 right now at the Sedley Bridge in Wheeler.
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2: President Trump says he has not decided whether to annihilate the Iranian regime. In an interview with Axios published Thursday, Trump reportedly said, in his words, "I have a big decision coming up. Do I

0: want to go in and annihilate them, or do I not? Trump is planning to meet next week with leaders from six Gulf countries on the sidelines of the United Nations General Assembly in New York. Warren Buffett is stepping down as chairman of Berkshire Hathaway. It will be effective immediately. Buffett will become chairman emeritus, and his son Howard will replace him as chairman. The legendary investor, known as the Oracle of Omaha, has led Omaha, Nebraska-based Berkshire since 1965. Psychedelic pop artist Peter Max has died. He was 88. More from Mark Mayfield.
1: A family spokesperson said he died in New York City after suffering from a long illness. His works were prevalent during the 1960s hippie movement in the U.S.
0: I'm Michael Kastner.
2: Hoosiers in 19 counties impacted by the August 11 storms will receive additional SNAP benefits. The U.S. Department of Agriculture approved the request to replace SNAP benefits for thousands of homes. The list includes all of Lake and Porter counties and specific zip codes elsewhere, including LaPorte and Pulaski counties. Governor Mike Braun directed the Indiana Family and Social Services Administration to apply for the federal waiver, which allows for automatic replacement between 15% and 60% of a family's monthly SNAP payment. In Valparaiso, the Mac Foundation's 7th Annual First Responder Appreciation and Demonstration Day is this Saturday, September 19th, from 9 a.m. to 1 p.m. The free family-friendly event includes an opportunity to check out fire trucks and emergency vehicles, watch self-defense demonstrations, see live fire demos, rope rescues, helicopter landings, and more. 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

0: 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Everything on time. 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
2: For Northwest Indiana, highs in the mid-70s today. East winds 5 to 10 miles per hour. Tonight, showers and thunderstorms likely late. Lows in the upper 50s. East winds 5 to 10 miles per hour. Showers Saturday with thunderstorms also likely in the morning, and then a slight chance of thunderstorms in the afternoon. Highs in the mid-70s. Southeast winds 5 to 10 miles per hour. Showers Saturday night with a chance of thunderstorms. Lows in the lower 60s. Showers with a chance of thunderstorms Sunday. Highs around 70. That's your region forecast.

least for most of the weekend. You realize this weekend is the last full weekend of summer. This time next week, it'll be firmly fall around here across Northwest Indiana. Love Shack. It's B-52s right now and a traffic and weather check coming up next.

0: Z107, another check on traffic and weather for Northwest Indiana. 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No accidents or incidents to report. Volume starting to hit peak periods right now. So slowing down a little bit, bumping along light to light. US 30, US 41, and the like, bunching up in front of Lake Central High School right now on Wicker Avenue or Route 41 there. If you're headed to Chicago, inbound forward to the Rhine looks pretty good. 394 on the Illinois side as well. All of our major expressways, I-65, the Borman, the Toll Road, I-94 through Porter and LaPorte counties, all checking out okay. Scott Rosenberg, Region News Team Traffic.
1: For Northwest Indiana, a high near 73 this afternoon. East winds 5 to 10 miles per hour. Tonight, showers and thunderstorms likely late. Lows in the upper 50s. East winds 5 to 10 miles per hour. Showers and thunderstorms likely Saturday. Highs in the mid-70s. Southeast winds 5 to 10 miles per hour. Showers Saturday night with a chance of thunderstorms. Lows in the lower 60s. Showers with a slight chance of thunderstorms Sunday. Highs around 70.
0: 720 now and 65 in Dyer. It's 66 in Winfield and Lakes of the Four Seasons. Summer weather in the region. It brings the heat.
2: Temperatures are going to surge. And as a result, it's going to get hot around here.
0: It brings the storms.
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0: The Fate of Ophelia. That's Taylor Swift. Today's best, the very best of all the rest. Don't forget, we'll go all retro starting tonight, 5 o'clock. Plenty of retro between now and then, though. But with today's big hits, too. The playlists for Northwest Indiana Z107. Katie Day, later on, 12:10, she'll have your birthday shout-out brought to you by Data Graphic. 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Let's get you up to the minute. News, traffic, weather, sports. And right back to Z Music straight ahead.
1: In Gary, Gary Chicago International Airport says it's breaking ground today for a new $18 million air traffic control tower. The project represents the culmination of a multi-year effort to replace the airport's existing control tower, which has served the airport since 1972. The new facility, officials say, will enhance airfield visibility, operational efficiency, communications capabilities, and safety, while supporting the airport's continued growth as a key transportation asset for Northwest Indiana and the greater Chicago region. In LaPorte County, the Indiana Bureau of Motor Vehicles says the Michigan City branch is moving and will have expanded services. A news release said the current location at 1724 Highway 20 Michigan City will continue operations through Saturday, September 19th. The new Michigan City location, 1551 South Woodland Avenue, will open Tuesday, September 22nd and maintain its current operating hours. The BMV says the branch will increase from 7 to 12 customer service stations and will add 7 knowledge testing stations for customers needing to take the driver's license knowledge exam. 3 new BMV Connect kiosks will be available to complete more than a dozen transaction types 24 hours a day, 7 days a week. In Munster, Humane Indiana's Paws in the Park is this Saturday, September 19th, noon to 3 p.m. at Community Park on Calumet Avenue. The annual fundraiser for the nonprofit animal shelter and adoption center will feature an afternoon of live music, vendors, food, and activities. Your forecast for the region coming up. I'm Laura Velushko.
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0: Doing all right so far. No accidents or incidents to report. Volume starting to hit peak periods right now. So slowing down a little bit, bumping along light to light, US 30, US 41, and the like, bunching up in front of Lake Central High School right now on Wicker Avenue or Route 41 there. If you're headed to Chicago, inbound forward to the Ryan looks pretty good. 394 on the Illinois side as well. All of our major expressways, I-65, the Borman, the Toll Road, I-94 through Porter and LaPorte counties, all checking out okay. Scott Rosenberg, Region News Team Traffic. Region News Team Meteorologist Matt Wintz, I tell you, you were talking about kind of an autumnal feel to next week. It looks like we might have to plow through a rainy weekend first, huh?
3: Yeah, we said plow. I got a little nervous next week. I'm like, no, we're too soon for that. But yeah, we've got some rain on the way this weekend, and yeah,

0: right, Scott. Next week's numbers come in even cooler this morning. It is definitely going to feel like fall as we begin fall next Tuesday evening. So let's dive into the forecast for your weekend. Today is our dry period as high pressure builds in briefly. We have quite a few clouds that'll mix with sunshine here today. Not a bad day. We'll stay dry. We're in the low 70s. That's it this afternoon, and humidity is manageable. Friday night football, we're going to watch a few showers off towards the north. I think we can keep them at bay, but we'll have to keep an eye on that radar. Tonight, some showers move in, even a couple rumbles of thunder. We're back down into the low 60s. And in terms of this weekend, I know I spit a lot of words at you just to help you remember it. We're going to have waves of rain and thunderstorms mainly in the morning hours. So Saturday morning, Sunday morning, we've got two waves of moisture that look to work through. We could have some more heavy rain, maybe some flooding issue depending on where that heavy rain sets up. The afternoon, Saturday and Sunday, we'll have some scattered activity, but it should be much improved versus the morning. We're in the mid-70s tomorrow. Upper 60s as cooler air starts to work in on Sunday. And then, Scott, next week I've got low to mid 60s Monday,
1: wow,
0: Tuesday, even into Wednesday. We'll have some showers around with another system that slowly comes through here Monday into Tuesday. But overall, very cool next week, and I don't see any big warm-ups beyond that, at least over the next 10 days or so.
1: Let the seasonal allergies run wild.
0: That's right. That ragweed is going to be so fun about a week from now.
1: All right, Region News Team meteorologist Matt Wentz, thank you so much, and we'll hear from you again lunchtime, 12 o'clock.
0: All right, thanks, Scott.
1: Right now it's just about, just almost 7:35 now on a Friday morning, September the 18th, 66 in Cedar Lake at 67 right now in Lake Station. The White Sox are back in front of the AL Central by a hair. The team edged the Tigers 3-1 at home. Chicago now leads Cleveland on a tiebreaker for first place in the division, and they'll continue the series against Detroit tonight. The Cubs back on the diamond this evening. They'll square off against Eddie De La Cruz and the Reds in the first of three games from Cincinnati. The Cubs still hold an NL wild card spot. WNBA, the Mystics beat the Sky 110-80. The Fever visit the Tempo tonight. Hockey is back with the NHL preseason getting underway. The Blackhawks visiting the Wild on Saturday. College football Saturday, 2-0 Indiana hosts Western Kentucky. Notre Dame hosts Michigan State, Fighting Irish and Spartans, both 2-0. Purdue is 1-1. They visit UCLA. VU is 1-1, visiting 1-2 Indiana State tomorrow. The Bills put together a dominating performance to kick off week two of the NFL season, 41-31 over the Lions. The Bears host the Vikings at noon Sunday, while the Colts visit the Chiefs on Sunday Night Football. Prep football tonight, Hobart hosts Sandrian in a key NCC matchup. Chesterton is at Valpo. Maryville hosts Michigan City. Crown Point hosts Portage. We'll get a complete rundown from Region Sports this morning at 8:30, lunchtime at 12:30, and tonight before kickoff at 6:30. Get more prep content at regionsports.com and on social media. I'm Scott Rosenberg. That's sports.

0: right, so far, no accidents or incidents to report. Volume starting to hit peak periods right now, so slowing down a little bit, bumping along light to light, US 30, US 41, and the like, bunching up in front of Lake Central High School right now on Wicker Avenue or Route 41 there. If you're headed to Chicago, inbound forward to the Rhine looks pretty good, 394 on the Illinois side as well. All of our major expressways, I-65, the Borman, the Toll Road, I-94 through Porter and LaPorte counties, all checking out okay. Scott Rosenberg, Region News Team Traffic.
1: For Northwest Indiana, highs in the mid-70s today. East winds 5 to 10 miles per hour. Tonight, showers and thunderstorms likely late. Lows in the upper 50s. East winds 5 to 10 miles per hour. Showers Saturday with thunderstorms also likely in the morning. And then a slight chance of thunderstorms in the afternoon. Highs in the mid-70s. Southeast winds 5 to 10 miles per hour. Showers Saturday night with a chance of thunderstorms. Lows in the lower 60s. Showers with a chance of thunderstorms Sunday, highs around 70.
0: 7:48 on a Friday morning, 67 in Munster, at 66 in DeMott.
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you're getting everything you want. You bought a new car and your career's really taking off. It's like we never even happened, baby. What the f*** is up with that? And good for you, it's like you never even met me. You remember when you

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1: A panel of human rights experts commissioned by the United Nations says they have reasonable grounds to believe the U.S. committed war crimes in Iran. The International Fact-Finding Mission submitted its report on Thursday and said two airstrikes in late February on a southern city in Iran killed at least 178 civilians. A Republican congresswoman is accusing President Trump of going too far with federal immigration enforcement operations. A new campaign ad by Florida Republican Maria Elvira Salazar addresses the president, says the same Hispanics who helped get you to the White House in 2024 feel betrayed today. And the NASCAR Cup Series postseason continues with a unique race on Saturday. More from Tammy Trujillo.
2: The field squares off in the Bass Pro Shops night race at Bristol Motor Speedway in Tennessee. Kyle Larson's trying to build on his victory at Worldwide Technology Raceway last weekend.
1: I'm Michael Kastner.

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4: So far, no accidents or incidents to report. Volume starting to hit peak periods right now, so slowing down a little bit, bumping along light to light, US 30, US 41, and the like, bunching up in front of Lake Central High School right now on Wicker Avenue or Route 41 there. If you're headed to Chicago, inbound forward to the Rhine looks pretty good. 394 on the Illinois side as well. All of our major expressways, I-65, the Borman, the Toll Road, I-94 through Porter and LaPorte counties, all checking out okay. Scott Rosenberg, Region News Team Traffic.
2: For Northwest Indiana, a high near 73 this afternoon. East winds 5 to 10 miles per hour. Tonight, showers and thunderstorms likely late. Lows in the upper 50s. East winds 5 to 10 miles per hour. Showers and thunderstorms likely Saturday. Highs in the mid-70s. Southeast winds 5 to 10 miles per hour. Showers Saturday night with a chance of thunderstorms. Lows in the lower 60s. Showers with a slight chance of thunderstorms Sunday. Highs around 70.
4: 8:05 on a Friday morning. It's September the 18th. This is the last weekend of summer we're heading into here, and it's 66 in Crown Point, 66 in Valpo, 68 right now in Rensselaer.

0: 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In the Maryville corridor, US 30 eastbound side, we got a crash reported near Taft Street, so expect some delays, particularly on the eastbound side there. Eastbound 8094, just a little sluggish through the Gary corridor right now, heading through roadwork areas and the like. Everything else looking pretty typical, pretty decent on a Friday morning so far, traffic-wise, travel-wise. 219-405-7743, our hotline. Scott Rosenberg, Region News Team Traffic.
1: For Northwest Indiana, highs in the mid-70s today. East winds 5 to 10 miles per hour. Tonight, showers and thunderstorms likely late. Lows in the upper 50s. East winds 5 to 10 miles per hour. Showers Saturday with thunderstorms also likely in the morning. And then a slight chance of thunderstorms in the afternoon. Highs in the mid-70s. Southeast winds 5 to 10 miles per hour. Showers Saturday night with a chance of thunderstorms. Lows in the lower 60s. Showers with a chance of thunderstorms Sunday. Highs around 70. That's your region forecast.
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Well, why not cut Footloose? I think you'll be dancing in the rain for the most part this weekend, though. Last weekend of summer, the playlists for Northwest Indiana is Z107. We'll keep it upbeat with a retro weekend all weekend long, whether it's raining or not. Here's Pink on the playlist. Newsbreak next.

0: The National Weather Service Chicago says multiple rounds of rain are likely this weekend and localized flooding is possible. Region News Team meteorologist Matt Wintz.
1: We're going to have waves of rain and thunderstorms mainly in the morning hours. So Saturday morning, Sunday morning, we've got two waves of moisture that look to work through. We could have some more heavy rain, maybe some flooding issue depending on where that heavy rain sets up. The afternoon, Saturday and Sunday, we'll have some scattered activity, but it should be much improved versus the morning.
0: And with the beginning of fall this Tuesday, he says region weather will be much more fall-like.
1: Very cool next week, and I don't see any big warm-ups beyond that, at least over the next 10 days or so.
0: Your full forecast for the region coming up. In Hobart, Tom Lounge's Entertainment presents a benefit for Aaron's Farm this Saturday, September 19th at Hobart Art Theater. $10 minimum donation requested to attend the all-ages event, a storm recovery benefit to help the animal rescue and sanctuary recover from tornado and severe weather damage. The nonprofit in August said severe weather knocked down 10 giant trees and one tree split their remaining big horse shelter in half. Two other shelters were destroyed in earlier storms this summer. They said all their animals and staff are okay and they have a lot of cleanup ahead, along with fence repairs and replacing damaged structures. We have more details at Animal Corner at our website. Your forecast for the region coming up. I'm Laura Voluschko.
2: In the Maryville corridor, US 30 eastbound side, we got a crash reported near Taft Street, so expect some delays, particularly on the eastbound side there. Eastbound 8094, just a little sluggish through the Gary corridor right now, heading through roadwork areas and the like. Everything else looking pretty typical, pretty decent on a Friday morning so far, traffic-wise, travel-wise. 219-405-7743, our hotline. Scott Rosenberg, Region News Team Traffic.
0: For Northwest Indiana, a high near 73 this afternoon. East winds 5 to 10 miles per hour. Tonight, showers and thunderstorms likely late, lows in the upper 50s. East winds 5 to 10 miles per hour. Showers and thunderstorms likely Saturday, highs in the mid-70s. Southeast winds 5 to 10 miles per hour. Showers Saturday night with a chance of thunderstorms, lows in the lower 60s. Showers with a slight chance of thunderstorms Sunday, highs around 70.

With the Region Sports Network, this is Mike DeWan with the Region Sports Report. We enter the halfway point of the regular season. Here are the top games to look out for on the gridiron this evening. Calumet Christian goes to Bishop Knoll. Culver Academy visits Hammond Central. East Chicago Central takes on Munster. The number 5 Griffith Panthers are on the road at River Forest. Number 10 Hanover Central looks to bounce back at Kankakee Valley. Number 9 Lowell is at Highland. Westside visits Calumet. Number 6 Wheeler takes on the host Boone Grove Wolves. Whiting is at Lake Station. On Saturday, the Morton Governors face Phelan Academy, and Bowman Academy is on the road against the Illinois Crusaders. And on the Region Sports Network, number 4 Andrean visits the Brickyard to take on the 3rd-ranked Hobart Brickies. The top-ranked Crown Point Bulldogs welcome in Portage. LaPorte will hike it to Lake Central. Michigan City is at the home of the 2nd-ranked Maryville Pirates, and the Campbell Meridian Cup is on the line as number 8 Chesterton takes on number 6 Valparaiso. We will be live all night long with scoreboard and studio updates, so be sure to check us out on YouTube, Facebook, Instagram, X, and at our website at regionsports.com. That's all from us. I'm Mike DeWan with the Region Sports Network, the only game in town.

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0: for US 30. We got a crash at US 30 at Taft. It's an eastbound crash, so that's where most of the delays are, starting at around Whitcomb. But we got delays at that intersection in all directions, really, as a result of that. Big sluggish on the eastbound side of 8094 through the Gary Corridor. Everything else looking pretty typical this morning so far. 219-405-7743, our hotline. Scott Rosenberg, Region News Team Traffic.
1: For northwest Indiana, highs in the mid-70s today. East winds 5 to 10 miles per hour. Tonight, showers and thunderstorms likely late. Lows in the upper 50s. East winds 5 to 10 miles per hour. Showers Saturday with thunderstorms also likely in the morning, and then a slight chance of thunderstorms in the afternoon. Highs in the mid-70s. Southeast winds 5 to 10 miles per hour. Showers Saturday night with a chance of thunderstorms. Lows in the lower 60s. Showers with a chance of thunderstorm Sunday, highs around 70.
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1: President Trump says he's undecided on whether or not he should annihilate the Iranian regime. In an interview with Axios that was published Thursday, Trump reportedly said, "I have a big decision coming up. Do I want to go in and annihilate them or do I not?" A woman accused of causing a deadly bus collision that triggered a fatal helicopter crash will be arraigned in Los Angeles today. Authorities say 36-year-old Bailey Lynn Rios drove her SUV the wrong way and crashed into an LA bus on Tuesday, killing two people. An NBC News helicopter covering the collision also crashed, killing three more people. The brother of the helicopter reporter killed, Ileana Moreno, is sharing a warning about fundraising scams following his sister's death. More from Tammy Trujillo.
2: In a post on X, Johan Moreno expressed his appreciation for the support his family's been receiving. He says he and his family are not collecting donations of money, so any online donation pages are not endorsed by them.
1: I'm Michael Kastner.
3: The Indiana Department of Homeland Security says a one-stop shop will be open in Lake County Wednesday.

0: September 23rd through Friday, September 25th, 9 a.m. to 6 p.m., and again Monday, September 28th through Friday, October 2nd, also 9 a.m. to 6 p.m. Central Time, to assist with recovery resources after the August severe storms. The one-stop center will be at United Steelworkers Local 1014 on Texas Street in Gary. Appointments are not necessary. In Merrillville, NDOT says the right lane of northbound I-65 near US 30 and the ramp from westbound US 30 to northbound I-65 will close for about 6 days beginning on or after this Sunday, September 20th, for road repairs. This work was originally scheduled for this week but was postponed. Overnight lane closures will continue on I-65 in Crown Point between 109th Avenue and US 231 on weekdays during the hours of 4 p.m. to 6 a.m. over the next 2 weeks. NDOT says the lane closures are to remove the lane shifts at 113th Avenue and for concrete repairs on the 113th Avenue Center Pier. The 113th Avenue Bridge over I-65 in Crown Point will continue to be closed to the end of October for a bridge deck and partial superstructure replacement project. NDOT says lane closures will occur on I-65 in this location as needed for construction activities. Your forecast for the region coming up. I'm Laura Velushko.
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2: Merrillville Corridor, US 30. We got a crash at US 30. At Taft, it's an eastbound crash, so that's where most of the delays are starting at around Whitcomb. But we got delays at that intersection in all directions, really, as a result of that. Big sluggish on the eastbound side of 8094 through the Gary Corridor. Everything else looking pretty typical this morning so far. 219-405-7743, our hotline. Scott Rosenberg, Region News Team Traffic.
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In Munster, Humane Indiana's Paws in the Park is this Saturday, September 19th, 9 a.m. to 3 p.m. at Community Park on Calumet Avenue. The annual fundraiser for the nonprofit Animal Shelter and Adoption Center will feature an afternoon of live music, vendors, food, and activities. In LaPorte County, the Indiana Bureau of Motor Vehicles says the Michigan City branch is moving and will have expanded services. A news release said the current location at 1724 Highway 20 Michigan City will continue operations through Saturday, September 19th. The new Michigan City location, 1551 South Woodland Avenue, will open Tuesday, September 22nd and maintain its current operating hours. The BMV says the branch will increase from 7 to 12 customer service stations and will add 7 knowledge testing stations for customers needing to take the driver's license knowledge exam. 3 new BMV Connect kiosks will be available to complete more than a dozen transaction types 24 hours a day, 7 days a week. Your forecast for the region coming up. I'm Laura Velushko. For Northwest Indiana, highs in the mid-70s today. East

Winds 5 to 10 miles per hour. Tonight, showers and thunderstorms likely late. Lows in the upper 50s. East winds 5 to 10 miles per hour. Showers Saturday with thunderstorms also likely in the morning, and then a slight chance of thunderstorms in the afternoon. Highs in the mid-70s. Southeast winds 5 to 10 miles per hour. Showers Saturday night with a chance of thunderstorms. Lows in the lower 60s. Showers with a chance of thunderstorms Sunday. Highs around 70. That's your region forecast.

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2: President Trump says he's undecided on whether or not to annihilate the Iranian regime. In an interview with Axios, Trump reportedly said, "I have a big decision coming up. Do I want to go in and annihilate them or do I not?" The interview comes as a UN human rights panel says they have reasonable grounds to believe the U.S. committed war crimes in Iran. The two Los Angeles news crew members killed in a helicopter crash this week are set to be honored in Washington, D.C. The Fallen Journalist Memorial will recognize reporter Ileana Moreno and pilot George Marcineau, who died Tuesday when their helicopter crashed while covering a deadly bus collision. Amazon's Fall Prime Day event will make its return on October 6th and 7th. More from Monica Nelson.
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5: 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Tammy Roth of the Office of Disaster Recovery and Resilience.

0: resilience.
1: These low interest loans are to repair and replace disaster damaged property. This also can include real estate, inventory, supplies, machinery, and equipment. For homeowners, this is also to repair and replace disaster damaged real estate and personal property for renters, which also includes automobiles.
0: Ross says you can get details in several places.
1: Go to lending.sba.gov, and this would allow them to create a portal where SBA would communicate with them about documentation and submit the application. And the application is very simple. It's about maybe 15-20 questions tops. They can also, if they had any further questions, they can call 1-800-659-2955.
0: For the Region News Team, I'm Mike Bonaventura.
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2: For Northwest Indiana, a high near 73 this afternoon.

0: Hey, it's Bono and time for Hollywood Snippets with Mark Edward Willows. Take it away, Mark.
1: Starting off with a death here, he was not a Hollywood actor, but he was a Hollywood icon. Bob Mackie passed away at 84 years of age. He was the fashion designer, made all those glitzy gowns for Cher, Diana Ross, Marie Osmond. Our condolences go out there. Well, the ratings are out for this past Monday's Emmy Awards, and 6.7 million people tuned in. However, it is 12% lower than last year on CBS. ABC's daytime show, The View. Well, the ratings are out for the season premiere show, and it was the highest in ratings in 6 years. So, way to go, ladies. If you will be visiting New York this holiday season, the Radio City Music Hall Rockettes, which put out the annual Christmas show for many years, well, anyway, they are going to be adding some new scenes this year, and that is the first time in many years. Look for actor Brian Dietzen to reprise the role of Jimmy Palmer on NCIS. He will be in the season opener, and that will premiere on October the 6th. And look for New York Knicks basketball star Jalen Brunson, who is a big fan of Mariska Hargitay, and she is a fan of his. Well, guess what? He's going to be taking his talents to the small screen. He will play opposite her on Law & Order SVU, and that should be coming up within the next few months. Right now, that's the latest in entertainment. I'm Mark Edward Willows. See everyone back in a little while with some news on what Stephen Colbert whispered to Jimmy Kimmel at the Emmy Awards, and where Dollywood may be heading. See everyone back in a while.
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0: Every time I hear that song now, I think about the Michael Jackson that showed up at Henning's Farm and Greenhouses in DeMont. Hey, it's Katie on Z107.1. We're keeping you company on the job for the final workday of the week. Hopefully this is it for you. But last weekend, I was at Henning's Farm and Greenhouses, and you never know who's going to show up there because everyone loves their dose of fall fun. Michael Jackson shows up and starts moonwalking his way onto the cornfield. And I'm like, what is happening here? I mean, I know Michael Jackson was born and raised a region rat, but yeah, a Michael Jackson impersonator was there. And I can't confirm or deny if one will be there when you go, but Henning's Farm and Greenhouses is open for the season. They have a corn maze that is in honor of the 250th anniversary of America's independence. That is pretty cool. And they also have a corn pit, which is a lot like a ball pit, except made of corn. Can you think of anything more Indiana than that?
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I think that it's a thoughtful thing to share, but there's a chance that your friend may not take it the same way. 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

0: someone when they cross your mind is a simple way to brighten their day and strengthen your relationship with them. But I guess that's entirely dependent on what you choose to say. Hey, it's Katie Day, and last night, this guy named Mike popped up as a suggested friend on my Facebook, and this Mike looked awfully familiar. When it dawned on me, this guy looks exactly like my former boss. And I hadn't talked to my former boss in a while, you know, because he kind of fired me, but I thought this was a great chance for me to reach out and have something to say. So I took a screenshot of this suggested friend, Mike. I sent it to that former boss of mine by the name of Bob, and I said, "Call me crazy, but this guy looks like he could be your cousin." And it said my former boss read the message, but no reply for hours and hours until finally he said, "How do you know he isn't?" I responded in all caps, "Is he? Because that would be really crazy." And my message never delivered. And now I'm wondering, did I get blocked because I texted my former boss or because he thinks the guy I compared him to is ugly?
1: In Munster, Humane Indiana's Paws in the Park is this Saturday, September 19th, 9 a.m. to 3 p.m. at Community Park on Calumet Avenue. The annual fundraiser for the nonprofit Animal Shelter and Adoption Center will feature an afternoon of live music, vendors, food, and activities. In LaPorte County, the Indiana Bureau of Motor Vehicles says the Michigan City branch is moving and will have expanded services. A news release said the current location at 1724 Highway 20 Michigan City will continue operations through Saturday, September 19th. The new Michigan City location, 1551 South Woodland Avenue, will open Tuesday, September 22nd and maintain its current operating hours. The BMV says the branch will increase from 7 to 12 customer service stations and will add 7 knowledge testing stations for customers needing to take the driver's license knowledge exam. 3 new BMV Connect kiosks will be available to complete more than a dozen transaction types 24 hours a day, 7 days a week. Your forecast for the region coming up. I'm Laura Velushko. For northwest Indiana, highs in the mid-70s today. East winds 5 to 10 miles per hour. Tonight, showers and thunderstorms likely late. Lows in the upper 50s, east winds 5 to 10 miles per hour. Showers Saturday with thunderstorms also likely in the morning, and then a slight chance of thunderstorms in the afternoon. Highs in the mid-70s, southeast winds 5 to 10 miles per hour. Showers Saturday night with a chance of thunderstorms, lows in the lower 60s. Showers with a chance of thunderstorms Sunday, highs around 70.

0: Would you use AI or ChatGPT to draft up your wedding vows? A global market report says 38% of couples that were surveyed used AI in some capacity to write their vows or speeches. But most couples, I found out, there are so many things that they want to include in their vows that some things are left unwritten. But what are those things exactly? We're going to see what you think about these next on C107.
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0: Writing your wedding vows should be something that just flows out of you straight from the heart, not generated from a conversation with ChatGPT. Yet 38% of couples surveyed said that they used AI to write their wedding vows. It's Katie on Z107, and I've only just gotten engaged, and while it's important to write down everything you can in the vows, there are some things that you and your partner just understand will be done for one another without having to say it out loud. And one of those relationship quirks that my fiance and I do, he always eats the blue M&Ms for me because I'm convinced that they taste different. Now, Diana sent us a message on Facebook and she said, whenever something comes up that needs to be done, but it's something disgusting like taking out the trash, she just says, boy work and her husband takes care of it. Now, that was something that was never in their vows, but yet they were unwritten vows that were understood without having to be said. And you can let us know what would be in your unwritten vows on Facebook at Z107.1.
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3: President Trump says he's deciding if he should annihilate the Iranian regime or not. In an interview with Axios that was published Thursday, Trump reportedly said, "I have a big decision coming up. Do I want to go in and annihilate them or do I not?" He added, "It's a big decision. Anything could happen with me." President Trump will make an announcement on health care later today at the White House. The event is reportedly going to be focusing on Medicaid drug prices. Later, Trump will head to his golf course in Virginia before heading to Camp David for the weekend. Some of music's biggest names will be in Las Vegas this weekend for the iHeartRadio Music Festival. BTS, Benson Boone, Cardi B, Snoop Dogg, and Muse will be hitting the stage over Friday and Saturday. Fans not able to be at T-Mobile Arena can stream it on Disney Plus and Hulu. I'm Michael Kastner.
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0: Miley Cyrus got a new record out today, Bass Persuades, and it is her 10th studio album. Many people were curious if her godmother, Dolly Parton, knew about the album, and she says yes. In fact, she had a tradition with Dolly.
1: The first person, when I get a vinyl printed, that's the first person I send it to since I've been making vinyls. And this time around, I'm going to send her a vinyl because I always do. But I'm just trying to keep myself together. But the last time we would talk, it was actually me telling her about this record.
0: So Dolly knew about the record. She's still going to get a vinyl record sent to her. And Miley talked about why Dolly and her were so close. It felt like almost like a grandmother, more like figure than, she didn't say the word grandmother because Dolly wouldn't like that, but her godmother, it just felt like they were really more closely related than it really was.
1: Even though we are so different, that's what made us so perfect for each other. And she knew this, and I know this. She is like known for, I guess, the faux, the fake, the hair, the makeup, the show of it. But there's a part of her that's just what I think what everyone gravitates towards is how real she is. And so much of my life was about persona. And I think a way that I could look at that as you can have a persona and still be who you are.

0: You're listening to the Region's Playlist, Z107.1. Good morning, I'm Katie Day. Happy Friday. Yes, it is the weekend, and cheers to you if you are celebrating a birthday. Happy birthday today to Alex Warren, who is 26. He is one of the biggest pop stars right now on the rise, and he's credited for the Song of the Summer back in 2025. Now, this year, it looks like that title's been secured by Ella Langley, but happy 26th birthday to Alex Warren. Also celebrating a birthday today is Jada Pinkett Smith, who is 55. She is an actress who appeared on the TV series A Different World.
1: This is exactly what I was afraid of. You're not going to come down here, jump in my life, despite what you might think. I got a man.
0: Jada Pinkett Smith is also associated with the slap that was heard around the world.
2: Wow, dude.
3: Keep my wife's name out your mouth.
2: I'm going to.
0: It's hard to believe that that was 4.5 years ago now, but I don't think they'll ever live it down. Happy 55th birthday to Jada Pinkett Smith. And Jason Sudeikis is the big 51 today. Remember when he was a regular cast member on Saturday Night Live?
4: You know, I don't study this table all the time, just periodically.
0: Since then, Jason Sudeikis has starred in Horrible Bosses and We're the Millers.
5: I'm here to pick up Casey, you know what I'm saying?
6: Well, I'm awake and I speak English, so yeah, I do know what you're saying.
0: And just last month, season 4 of Ted Lasso premiered on Apple TV, starring Jason as Ted Lasso.
7: I always figured that tea was just going to taste like hot brown water. And you know what? I was right. Yeah, it's horrible.
0: Happy 51st birthday to Jason Sudeikis. 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

Are the days of the ringtone over? Because it really feels like we've lost that custom ringtone feel that we used to have 10 years ago. That's today's question of the day. It's on Facebook at Z1071. What song used to be your ringtone? We're going to read some of yours here. Maybe even play a few in 6 minutes on Z107.

0: Smash Mouth on C1071. It's the Region's playlist. I'm Katie, and our question of the day up on Facebook. Feel free to join the conversation there. Today's question is, what song used to be your ringtone? Okay, there have been so many answers coming through here. So many great ones. And Dan and Dyer, this is a classic, especially because it's football season. This used to be Dan's ringtone. We're not here to stop no trouble. We're just here to do the Super Bowl shuffle. Woo! Yeah, that's good energy, Dan. What song used to be your ringtone? Or maybe you still have a custom ringtone. The only custom ringtone I have now is the one for my fiance. It's like a song that I recorded him singing, and I somehow got it so whenever he calls my phone, it plays him singing that song to me. But back in the day, I had a ringtone that was set for everyone. It's back on the LG slider phone that was like light green, had that keypad, and it was Uncle Cracker's Smile. You make me smile like the sun. That puts you in a great mood, I feel. Every time you would hear that, you'd be like, yes, I'm about to get a phone call. What song used to be your ringtone? Let us know on Facebook at Z107.
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2: This is Region News Team Meteorologist Matt Wentz with your Friday night kickoff forecast. Looking good for all of our area games. Some big rivalry games going on as well. Temperatures tonight will fall back down through the 60s, so comfortable stuff. Humidity's not too high either. We will have increasing clouds. We'll watch the radar. A little rain off towards our north should stay there. Overall, not looking bad for our area games tonight. Rain does move in, though, overnight tonight into tomorrow morning. Enjoy the games, everybody. I'm meteorologist Matt Wentz for Region News.
1: In Schererville, the Schererville Street Fest is happening today, Friday, September 18th, 5 to 11:30 p.m., and Saturday, September 19th, 2 to 11:30 p.m., and road closures will be in effect from this morning through early Sunday. Schererville Parks and Recreation has a map of public parking posted at its Facebook page. The festival is in downtown Schererville along Joliet Street. Houston researchers are testing whether making music can help older adults keep their minds in tune as memory begins to fade. Mark Mayfield fills us in.
3: According to a new Rice University announcement, the Federal National Institute on Aging is spending $4 million on a 5-year study tracking seniors with early cognitive decline, a condition that sharply raises the risk of Alzheimer's and other dementias. The trial will follow 210 people, comparing songwriting classes against group sessions and listening to music at home. Researchers hope that the work reveals whether making music can delay severe mental loss. I'm Mark Mayfield.
1: Your forecast for the region coming up. I'm Laura Velushko. For northwest Indiana, highs in the mid-70s today. East winds 5 to 10 miles per hour. Tonight, showers and thunderstorms likely late. Lows in the upper 50s. East winds 5 to 10 miles per hour. Showers Saturday with thunderstorms also likely in the morning. And then a slight chance of thunderstorms in the afternoon. Highs in the mid-70s. Southeast winds 5 to 10 miles per hour. Showers Saturday night with a chance of thunderstorms. Lows in the lower 60s. Showers with a chance of thunderstorms Sunday. Highs around 70. That's your region forecast.

0: Another Friday in the region means we need to make some weekend plans. And there are tons of fun things going on this weekend. We're going to help you plan it out next.
1: 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It brings the heat.
2: 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And as a result, it's going to get hot around here.
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4: In Munster, Humane Indiana's Paws in the Park is this Saturday, September 19th, 9 a.m. to 3 p.m. at Community Park on Calumet Avenue. 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

0: with Two Men on Z107.1. It's the Regents Playlist. I'm Katie, and we've somehow made it to another weekend. If you are looking for something fun to do this weekend, there is no shortage of fun things.
1: It's Katie's calendar. It's time to plan your day. It's Katie's calendar. Calendar with the K. Hey!
0: So many great events going on this weekend. Rico is going to be at the Pavilion at Wolf Lake off of Calumet Avenue tonight at 6 o'clock. That is a free show with their band, all part of the Summer Concert Series. Abigail Adams, First Lady of First, going to have some afternoon shows and evening shows throughout the weekend at the Theater at the Center in Munster. That's right off of Ridge Road. Haunted Hayride throughout the weekend. Tonight, 6 to 10 at Whiting's Lakefront Park. Tickets are only $5. They're available to purchase at the Chamber during regular business hours or at the Wahala Beach parking lot. Saturday, they're also going to have some additional activities starting at 3, and then the Haunted Hayrides begin at 6 o'clock at the Whiting Lakefront Park. Sherriville's having their Street Fest tonight with live music beginning at 5 o'clock. It's going to continue tomorrow as well around 2 o'clock in the afternoon. Yoga is back in the park on Saturday morning at Wicker Memorial Park at 9 a.m. right off of Indianapolis Boulevard in Highland. Make sure you bring your mat. Don't forget your water and meet at Shelter One. The 10th annual Art Blitz Festival is back at the Art Barn School of Art in Valparaiso, 11 to 4 this Saturday. Hands-on art activities, exhibits, hayrides, live music, great food, and don't miss out on cutting your own sunflowers. Blues, Brews, and Barbecues is back at the Lake County Fairgrounds on Saturday afternoon, 1 to 8, featuring top eateries, breweries, and blues bands, and it all goes towards the Crown Point Rotary Club to support local and international projects. The Craft and Farmers Market at Apple Blossom Trails is on Saturday, 9 to 2, right off of State Road 231 in Crown Point. They've got baked goods, produce, tractor rides, food trucks, and homemade crafts there, plus a petting zoo and other family-friendly activities like tractor rides. You also got Hometown Jams with another concert this weekend at Bulldog Park. That is Nico Moon, and I'm telling you, it's going to be a good time.
2: Good time.
0: Is that cheesy? Oktoberfest is happening at a few locations this weekend, too. Byway Brewing is having theirs 11 to 10 on Saturday in Hammond. Then you also got Oktoberfest at Running Vines Winery in Chesterton. That is 11 to 9 on Saturday. Both places have a Stein hoisting competition, so that is going to be fun. And Pause in the Park is off of Calumet Avenue in Munster on Saturday, 9 to 3. It is the annual family and pet-friendly festival that helps to raise essential funds to support shelter pets in Northwest Indiana. They've got a dog-friendly one-mile walk, a doggy fashion show, and live music for some family fun this weekend. If you have any weekend plans, we got you covered with Katie's calendar.
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2: A flood threat will persist through the weekend in parts of the Plains, Midwest, and Great Lakes. Today, the heaviest rain is set to impact millions in Minnesota, Wisconsin, Iowa, and Illinois. Tomorrow, the storms will move to Des Moines and Chicago. The flood threat will then shift eastward, impacting the Ohio Valley and Northeast. President Trump says he's undecided on whether or not he should annihilate the Iranian regime. In an interview with Axios that was published yesterday, Trump reportedly said, quote, "I have a big decision coming up. Do I want to go in and annihilate them or do I not?" He added, "It's a big decision. Anything could happen with me." Trump is planning to meet with the leaders from six Gulf countries next week on the sidelines of the UN General Assembly in New York, and said he wants to use the meeting to hear directly from U.S. allies in the region. And gas prices are on the rise again. AAA puts today's new national average at $4.46 a gallon. That's up 3 cents from yesterday and 40 cents higher than a month ago. I'm Chris Caraggio.
3: In Gary Chicago International Airport says it's breaking ground today for a new $18 million air traffic control tower. The project represents the culmination of a multi-year effort to replace the airport's existing control tower, which has served the airport since 1972. The new facility, officials say, will enhance airfield visibility, operational efficiency, communications capabilities, and safety, while supporting the airport's continued growth as a key transportation asset for Northwest Indiana and the greater Chicago region. In LaPorte County, the Indiana Bureau of Motor Vehicles says the Michigan City branch is moving and will have expanded services. A news release said the current location at 1724 Highway 20 Michigan City will continue operations through Saturday, September 19th. The new Michigan City location, 1551 South Woodland Avenue, will open Tuesday, September 22nd and maintain its current operating hours. The BMV says the branch will increase from 7 to 12 customer service stations and will add 7 knowledge testing stations for customers needing

0: 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Three new BMV Connect kiosks will be available to complete more than a dozen transaction types 24 hours a day, 7 days a week. 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
2: This is Region News Team Meteorologist Matt Wintz with a look at your forecast for Northwest Indiana. Dry weather continues this afternoon. How about that? Dry weather this afternoon. We've got a mix of clouds and some sunshine. Temperatures will make it into the low 70s. Those clouds will thicken up, though, and we'll eventually bring some showers and thunderstorms out of those tonight into early tomorrow, looking at a pretty good wallop of some rain and some thunder around here. Severe weather threat is minimum, but a lot of rain out of this leading up to your Saturday morning. We'll make it into the mid-70s, just scattered showers in the afternoon after that morning rain. And then another round moves in Saturday night into Sunday morning with some heavy rain and storms possible around here. We'll be in the upper 60s for highs on Sunday with improving conditions for the afternoon and evening. And then next week, it will feel like fall. My goodness, we start fall officially on Tuesday, but Monday feeling like it as well. We'll be in the low to mid-60s. That's it for a high on Monday. Ditto that on Tuesday. We'll have some rain around with another slow-moving system. And then we should dry out by the middle and latter half of next week, but still staying cool with highs in the 60s for much of next week. Enjoy your weekend, everybody. I'm meteorologist Matt Wintz for Region News. Z1.

Now that we have less than 100 days to go till Christmas Day, Hallmark has wasted no time announcing their two-month, 34-movie countdown to Christmas lineup. It all starts on October 17th with the holiday touchdown, A Bear's Love Story. And we're going to count it up to Christmas, December 25th.

0: Madonna on the Regions playlist at C107.1. I'm Katie. We're about a quarter after 12, so you know what time it is. Time to shout out those Region birthdays. Happy birthday to several people in the region today. Happy birthday to Gracie Whitfoot, who is in Wheatfield. Enjoy your birthday. Love your mom. Happy birthday as well to Zach Hayden in Hebron, working hard with the union. Happy birthday to Chantel Ares from Valparaiso. Happy birthday over the weekend to Deanna Pop of Chesterton. Enjoy your birthday from your favorite Aunt Donna. And happy 28th wedding anniversary to Dawn and Joe Banaski. Now, if you or somebody know is celebrating a birthday, you can always celebrate with us by finding us on Facebook. Here's how.
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Lenny Kravitz, it ain't over till it's over on the Regions playlist, C107.1, and we still have a few days left of the summer season. Is it supposed to rain most of this weekend? Yes, but you're almost there to fall. The official start of it is on Tuesday the 22nd, and while we love seeing the fall foliage and feeling the crisp air against our face, we definitely don't love the spike in hair loss. You're going to hear more on that with the Daily Fact in just 8 minutes on C107.1.

0: Next time you are brushing your hair, you may notice more hair falling out than usual. And I just want you to know that is normal and you are not crazy. Hey, it's Katie, and this is your favorite part of the day. It is time for the Daily Fact. What is the Daily Fact, you might ask? It's just a fun bit of knowledge to share at home or at work to break the ice and start a conversation with your friends or coworkers. And if your hair starts to fall out, try not to panic. Here it is, the Daily Fact. Did you know that women especially tend to lose more hair in the fall? And this has to do with a larger number of hair follicles entering the resting phase during the summer months. Experts suggest that the slowdown acts as a natural shield to protect your scalp from the intense summer sun, which is kind of cool that our body does that. Now, if only my brain could enter a resting phase once in a while. That's your Daily Fact.
1: In Merrillville, NDOT says the right lane of northbound I-65 near US 30 and the ramp from westbound US 30 to northbound I-65 will close for about 6 days beginning on or after this Sunday, September 20th, for road repairs. This work was originally scheduled for this week but was postponed. Overnight lane closures will continue on I-65 in Crown Point between 109th Avenue and US 231 on weekdays during the hours of 4 p.m. to 6 a.m. over the next 2 weeks. NDOT says the lane closures are to remove the lane shifts at 113th Avenue and for concrete repairs on the 113th Avenue Center Pier. The 113th Avenue Bridge over I-65 in Crown Point will continue to be closed to the end of October for a bridge deck and partial superstructure replacement project. NDOT says lane closures will occur on I-65 in this location as needed for construction activities. In Hobart, the Northwest Indiana Food Council says its Tomato Fest is this Sunday, September 20th, at Big Maple Lake, an opportunity to taste over 24 varieties of tomatoes, including hard-to-find heirlooms grown by local farmers and gardeners in Northwest Indiana. Organizers say there will also be live music and yard games. The Northwest

0: 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Visit the Northwest Indiana Food Council website or Facebook page for details. Your forecast for the region coming up. I'm Laura Velushko. For Northwest Indiana, a high near 73 this afternoon. East winds 5 to 10 miles per hour. Tonight, showers and thunderstorms likely late. Lows in the upper 50s. East winds 5 to 10 miles per hour. Showers and thunderstorms likely Saturday. Highs in the mid-70s. Southeast winds 5 to 10 miles per hour. Showers Saturday night with a chance of thunderstorms. Lows in the lower 60s. Showers with a slight chance of thunderstorms Sunday. Highs around 70.
1: 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We enter the halfway point of the regular season. Here are the top games to look out for on the gridiron this evening. Calumet Christian goes to Bishop Knoll. Culver Academy visits Hammond Central. East Chicago Central takes on Munster. The number 5 Griffith Panthers are on the road at River Forest. Number 10 Hanover Central looks to bounce back at Kankakee Valley. Number 9 Lowell is at Highland. Westside visits Calumet. Number 6, Wheeler takes on the host Boone Grove Wolves. Whiting is at Lake Station. On Saturday, the Morton Governors face Phelan Academy, and Bowman Academy is on the road against the Illinois Crusaders. And on the Region Sports Network, number 4, Andrean visits the Brickyard to take on the third-ranked Hobart Brickies. The top-ranked Crown Point Bulldogs welcome in Portage. LaPorte will hike it to Lake Central. Michigan City is at the home of the second-ranked Maryville Pirates, and the Campbell Meridian Cup is on the line as number 8, Chesterton takes on number 6, Valparaiso. We will be live all night long with scoreboard and studio updates, so be sure to check us out on YouTube, Facebook, Instagram, X, and at our website at regionsports.com. That's all from us. I'm Mike DeWan with the Region Sports Network, the only game in town.

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0: Two out of three women say this is more stressful than a first date, and I'm with the majority on this.
1: It's a stat attack. I can't believe it.
0: Hey, it's Katie Day, and around this time, we check your guesses on Facebook. Neil in Crown Point guessed ordering at the Chick-fil-A drive-thru. That is stressful. There's a lot going on. Not the answer here. Two out of three women say this is more stressful than a first date. Deanna in Maryville said going to the dentist. Corey in Plymouth said meeting your significant other's parents or family for the first time, and that is stressful because you want to make a good impression. But actually, two out of three women say going to work without makeup on is more stressful than a first date. And I agree, because social media is now part of every job, it seems. And I don't mind looking ugly to my coworkers, but looking ugly online where it lives forever? No thanks. We're either wearing makeup or a face mask. That's a stat attack.
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2: President Trump is set to make an announcement at the White House later today on health care. The event will reportedly be focused on Medicaid drug prices. Later, he'll head to his golf course in Virginia before traveling to Camp David for the weekend. Meantime, Vice President J.D. Vance is heading to Iowa for a rally in Council Bluffs to campaign for Republicans in the state. A flood threat will go through the weekend in parts of the Plains, Midwest, and Great Lakes. Today, the heaviest rain is set to impact millions in Minnesota, Wisconsin, Iowa, and Illinois. Tomorrow, the storms will move to Des Moines and Chicago. The flood threat will then shift eastward, impacting the Ohio Valley and Northeast. The woman accused of causing a deadly L.A. Metro bus crash that preceded a fatal news helicopter crash is expected to be arraigned today. Authorities say 36-year-old Bailey Lynn Rios drove her SUV the wrong way, ran a red light, and crashed into a Metro bus Tuesday. The collision killed two people. The helicopter crash killed three. I'm Chris Caraggio.
3: In Gary, Chicago International Airport says it's breaking ground today for a new $18 million air traffic control tower. The project represents the culmination of a multi-year effort to replace the airport's existing control tower, which has served the airport since 1972. The new facility, officials say, will enhance airfield visibility, operational efficiency, communications capabilities, and safety, while supporting the airport's continued growth as a key transportation asset for Northwest Indiana and the greater Chicago region.

0: In LaPorte County, the Indiana Bureau of Motor Vehicles says the Michigan City branch is moving and will have expanded services. A news release said the current location at 1724 Highway 20 Michigan City will continue operations through Saturday, September 19th. The new Michigan City location, 1551 South Woodland Avenue, will open Tuesday, September 22nd and maintain its current operating hours. The BMV says the branch will increase from 7 to 12 customer service stations and will add 7 knowledge testing stations for customers needing to take the driver's license knowledge exam. 3 new BMV Connect kiosks will be available to complete more than a dozen transaction types 24 hours a day, 7 days a week. Your forecast for the region coming up. I'm Laura Velushko.
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0: For northwest Indiana, highs in the mid-70s today. East winds 5 to 10 miles per hour. Tonight, showers and thunderstorms likely late. Lows in the upper 50s. East winds 5 to 10 miles per hour. Showers Saturday with thunderstorms also likely in the morning. And then a slight chance of thunderstorms in the afternoon. Highs in the mid-70s. Southeast winds 5 to 10 miles per hour. Showers Saturday night with a chance of thunderstorms. Lows in the lower 60s. Showers with a chance of thunderstorms Sunday. Highs around 70.

Every year, they select a few finalists to be inducted into the National Toy Hall of Fame. And this year, they've got some nominees up for the possibility of induction. They only choose three every year. And I really feel like these 12 finalists, it's going to be a tough choice because so many of them should have been inducted, I feel like, years ago. But some of the finalists for the National Toy Hall of Fame this year include Bingo, Bop It, Care Bears, the Monster High Dolls, the board game Mousetrap, that was one of my favorites, board game Sorry, Pokemon Trading Cards, my fiance will have a field day with that one, and Polly Pockets, Yahtzee, and Tickle Me Elmo. Now, how are you going to narrow it down to just three? I'm going to guess Bingo, Yahtzee, and then it's a tie for third with Bop It or Tickle Me Elmo. But we'll have to wait and see when they choose the finalists to be inducted in November.

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If you don't handle flights very well, they tend to stress you out. You might want something to help relieve the stress, but this is not something that you can take through TSA. More on that with the Viral Spiral in 7 minutes on Z1071.

0: Sold. Jonas Brothers on Z107.1. It's the Region's Playlist. I'm Katie, and hopefully this spares you from the inevitable social media scroll later today. Japan must be doing something right. They now have more than 100,000 people who are 100 years of age or older. According to the Health and Welfare Ministry statistics, there are 107,677 centenarians in Japan. First time ever that number's exceeded 100K. But this is interesting. 88% of them are women. I want to know, what is their secret? I hope it's ice cream every night before bed. If you usually have to wake up in the middle of the night to go pee multiple times, you might have something called nocturia. And one way to prevent these bedtime interruptions, doctors say to cut down on how many fluids you drink at night and generally cut back on caffeine and alcohol. Also, elevating your legs before bed has also helped show improvement when it comes to frequent urination limitations. Okay, back to squishies now. Squishies may be the latest viral toy craze. Top brands like Nido, Poly Squish, and Mystery Squishy Dumplings, you've probably seen them. They've become sensory favorites for kids. But they are not TSA approved because in these squishies are well over 3.4 ounces of liquid. So TSA agents have no choice but to toss the squishies in the trash, and it's causing the kids to freak out at the TSA line. So to ensure that you make your flight and to prevent your kid's squishy from being confiscated, just put it in your checked bag. And it is National Cheeseburger Day, so McDonald's has a deal for you. A free double cheeseburger when you order through the McDonald's app with a $1 minimum purchase. And at Five Guys, it's buy one, get one free for burgers of equal or lesser value. You can get the deal on the Five Guys website or Five Guys app with the code BOGOBURGER at checkout. It went viral and we spiraled right here on Z107.1.
1: The National Weather Service Chicago says multiple rounds of rain are likely this weekend and localized flooding is possible. Region News team meteorologist Matt Wintz.
2: We're going to have waves of rain and thunderstorms mainly in the morning hours. So Saturday morning, Sunday morning, we've got two waves of moisture that look to work through. We could have some more heavy rain, maybe some flooding issue depending on where that heavy rain sets up. The afternoon, Saturday and Sunday, will have some scattered activity, but it should be much improved versus the morning.
1: And with the beginning of fall this Tuesday, he says region weather will be much more fall-like.
2: Very cool next week, and I don't see any big warm-ups beyond that, at least over the next 10 days or so.
1: 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Monica Nelson reports.
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1: In Munster, Humane Indiana's Paws in the Park is this Saturday, September 19th, 9 a.m. to 3 p.m. at Community Park on Calumet Avenue. The annual fundraiser for the nonprofit Animal Shelter and Adoption Center will feature an afternoon of live music, vendors, food, and activities. For the Region News team, I'm Mike Bonaventura. For Northwest Indiana, an isolated shower this afternoon. We'll reach our high of 74. Later, isolated showers, a chance of showers and thunderstorms as well in the overnight, low 58. Showers, thunderstorms early tomorrow, then possibly a thunderstorm in the latter part of the day, high near 75. Showers, possibly a thunderstorm Saturday night, low 62.

0: English is a pretty tricky language to speak. The spelling of our words often doesn't match the way it's pronounced. And we have weird phrases like, so hungry, you could eat a horse. Which is kind of a frightening visual if you take that literally. And now the English language just got even more challenging with the creation of a few hundred new words. We'll see if you could come up with the definition of these strange additions next.
1: Stuck in traffic on the Borman, backup on Dickey Road, construction on the toll road.
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0: You're listening to Z1071 on the job with you. I'm Katie Day, and Merriam-Webster has added about 1,400 new words and meanings to its dictionary, and internet slang from social media posts have definitely made their mark. So I thought I would quiz you on some of these, okay? Just to see if you would know the definition. So I'll say a word, you think about what this could mean. One of these new words in the dictionary is called looks maxing. Looks maxing. Now, it is not having a stare off with yourself in the mirror, but rather it's an internet slang term for the practice of attempting to maximize one's physical attractiveness. Now, another one of these words that's been added to Merriam-Webster's dictionary is parasocial. Parasocial, that is one I've never heard before. That is a one-sided emotional connection that you might feel you have with a celebrity. And there are over 1,000 more words to catch up on. At this point, you don't need a dictionary. I think you might just need a teenager.
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1: President Trump says he's undecided on whether or not he should annihilate the Iranian regime. In an interview yesterday with Axios, Trump reportedly said, quote, "I have a big decision coming up.

0: Do I want to go in and annihilate them or do I not? He added, it's a big decision. Anything could happen with me. Trump is planning to meet with the leaders from six Gulf countries next week on the sidelines of the UN General Assembly in New York and said he wants to use the meeting to hear directly from U.S. allies in the region. President Trump is planning to make an announcement on health care soon at the White House. The event is reportedly focused on Medicaid drug prices. Later, he'll head to his golf course in Virginia before traveling to Camp David for the weekend. Meantime, Vice President J.D. Vance is in Iowa for a rally in Council Bluffs, campaigning for Republicans in the state. A flood threat will persist through the weekend in parts of the Plains, Midwest, and Great Lakes. Today, the heaviest rain is set to impact millions in Minnesota, Wisconsin, Iowa, and Illinois. I'm Chris Caraggio.
1: Hoosiers in 19 counties impacted by the August 11 storms will receive additional SNAP benefits. The U.S. Department of Agriculture approved the request to replace SNAP benefits for thousands of homes. The list includes all of Lake and Porter counties and specific zip codes elsewhere, including LaPorte and Pulaski counties. Governor Mike Braun directed the Indiana Family and Social Services Administration to apply for the federal waiver, which allows for automatic replacement between 15% and 60% of a family's monthly SNAP payment. In Schererville, the Schererville Street Fest is today from 5 p.m. to 11:30 p.m. and Saturday, 2 p.m. to 11:30 p.m. There will be road closures in effect from this morning through early Sunday. Schererville Parks and Recreation has a map of public parking posted at its Facebook page. The festival is in downtown Schererville along Joliet Street. For the Region News Team, I'm Mike Bonaventura.
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1: For Northwest Indiana, an isolated shower this afternoon. We'll reach our high of 74. Later, isolated showers, a chance of showers and thunderstorms as well in the overnight, low 58. Showers, thunderstorms early tomorrow, then possibly a thunderstorm in the latter part of the day, high near 75. Showers, possibly a thunderstorm Saturday night, low 62. Z10.

getting everything you want. You bought a new car and your career's really taking off. It's like we never even happened, baby. What the f*** is up with that? And good for you, it's like you never even met me. You remember when you

0: 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Take it away, Mark.
1: Rolling along with part two here, and the ratings are out for CBS's 60 Minutes. You know, the show premiered last week. Well, the ratings have declined, and that may possibly be due to some big staff changes at the network. Anderson Cooper, get this, bought a firehouse home in New York in 2010. It is a home from 1906, and Anderson restored it, paid $4.3 million for this beauty, and guess what? He kept the fire pole in the house. Stephen Colbert won his Emmy, you know, on Monday night's Emmy Awards, and after the show, he told Jimmy Kimmel he does not miss late night TV at all, nor does he miss the news, comparing it to a cup of poison. Well, Dollywood billionaires, who are currently the owners since Dolly Parton has passed away, are looking towards the future without Dolly. Where Dollywood is going to be heading and what kind of changes will be made, we will soon know. And also in Tennessee, the airport is going to be named Dolly Parton after her. So that is a wonderful tribute. And look for veteran actor Robert De Niro. He's going to be back on the big screen. He is cast in a new baseball movie that is going to be out sometimes next year. So be looking for that. That is the actor. He's like the Energized Bunny. He just keeps on going. And right now, that's the latest in entertainment. I'm Mark Edward Willows. Everyone out there, have a great, wonderful weekend. Stay safe. I will see everyone back next week with more news from Hollywood.
2: 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I'm sorry.

0: ringtones used to be so fun back in the day. Remember, you could buy it for like 49 cents or 99 cents on your flip phone or your slider phone. What happened to custom-made ringtones? Maybe you still have one. That's today's question of the day on Facebook at Z1071. Let us know what used to be your custom ringtone, or maybe if you still have one, let us know what that is, and we'll shout you out throughout the hour. Also, you never vowed to do it, and you never said that you had to do it necessarily, but these are called the unwritten vows, the things that you get wrapped into that you do for your partner every single day, and it's just become customary of your relationship. We're going to read some of those and tell me what you think next on Z107.
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technically, you never vowed that you would do it, but it's an unspoken understanding that you have with your significant other. This is what I call the unwritten vows. It's Katie on C107.1, and your unwritten vows are sweet. It's something you do lovingly for your partner, but it could also be a damper on your next trip to the bakery. You're going to hear more about that in 7 minutes on Z107.

0: the things you do for love. It's Katie on Z107. And on your wedding day, you usually map out these heartfelt promises in your vows to show your commitment to your spouse. But there are some things that go without saying. Things that you'll always do without having to vow it out loud. And Charlie, you said you have some unwritten vows for your wife, Andrea.
1: You know, this started when Andrea and I were dating so many years ago. You know, you always want to do, you know, what's perfect when she says, "Ooh, can I have the center part of the cinnamon roll?" And you say, "Absolutely, you can." And all these years later, we've been married for 100 years now, but all these years later, it just doesn't matter. You know, when we go for coffee and goodies, you know, and we get a cinnamon roll, she just looks at me like, you know, that center part is mine, right? And it always is. You know, I always give it to her. I don't always want to, but I always give it to her.
0: Now, Charlie, you said that started back when you guys were just dating.
1: It absolutely did. You know, you'd go out, and like I say, you know, you wanted to impress the girl, right? You wanted to say, give her everything she wants. So I'd

0: did then, and I still do now.
1: What would she do if one day you were like, could I just have the metal piece this time?
0: There are times, Katie, when I would say, look, just this once, let me have the center part of the cinnamon roll, you know, and she's, you know that look you girls give us guys?
1: Oh, I'm a master of that look.
0: Yeah, okay. But then I get that look is what happens.
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2: She's fighting the urge to run to Big B Coffee. 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
6: Region News Team traffic alert. Thank you, Jimmy, for calling this in. We have very heavy traffic as you're heading eastbound on 8094, heading towards Michigan City. It's really starting to stack up before or after 49, almost all the way to 421. So it's very heavy traffic. He was heading westbound and gave us a call, let us know what's going on. But if you're heading eastbound to Michigan City, you'll want to get off on 49 to avoid that. Anyway, Region News Team Traffic, I'm Phil King.
4: For Northwest Indiana, isolated showers tonight. A chance of a thunderstorm much later, low in the upper 50s. For tomorrow, thunderstorms early, showers likely during the day, high 75. Saturday night, showers, low 62. Sunday, we'll have more showers, a high of 70. Sunday night, a chance of storms, low 52. Showers likely Monday, high 64.

0: Nick Jonas on Z1071, who celebrated a birthday this week. Hope it was fun for him. Today's question of the day is up on our Facebook page, and we want to hear from you. What used to be your custom ringtone, or maybe if you still have a custom ringtone, what is it? Because I feel like we've lost this art of the ringtone. 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

0: We are helping you get through this Friday on the job, Z107.1. I'm Katie, and today's question of the day up on Facebook at Z107. Today's question is, what song used to be your ringtone? Now, we got so many answers that have come in, and thanks so much for continuing to respond to our post. Jamie in Valparaiso said her ringtone back in the day was U2's It's a Beautiful Day. It's a beautiful day. Now, that is an upbeat, exciting song to get you ready to talk on the phone, because so many people aren't talkers anymore either. If you heard U2's Beautiful Day as you were going to answer the phone, you'd probably have a smile on your face. What song used to be your ringtone? Richard in East Chicago said the theme from Smokey Bandit. Smokey and the Bandit. He's bound and down, loaded up and trucking. Are we gonna do what they say can't be done? That's a jolly one, too. We've got a long way to go, and a short time to get there. That's a good one, Richard. Yeah, that would have me bustle in to get my phone. Now, we also have an answer from Annie in Chesterton. Annie said that she still has a ringtone for her three sons. Whenever they call, it's Baby Stewie from Family Guy just saying mom over and over.
1: Mom! Mommy! Mama! Ma! Ma!
0: I think we might be triggering mom, the moms right
1: mommy,
0: now at work.
1: Mama!
2: What?
0: That's pretty much every parent ever. I feel like every kid does that to their mom or their dad, but especially mom. And, of course, you can't necessarily react like Lois Griffin did, a Family Guy, but you internally are like, what do you need? What song used to be your ringtone? One more here. Mike and Hobart said the Linus and Lucy Snoopy dance song. Now, that's a fun one. What song used to be your ringtone? Let us know on Facebook at Z107.
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1: President Trump is set to make an announcement on health care soon at the White House. The event is reportedly focusing on Medicaid drug prices. A flood threat is set to persist through the weekend in parts of the Plains, Midwest, and Great Lakes. Today, the heaviest rain is set to impact millions in Minnesota, Wisconsin, Iowa, and Illinois. Tomorrow, storms will move south to Des Moines and Chicago. The flood threat will then shift eastward, impacting the Ohio Valley and the Northeast. Police in Kansas are investigating after a woman's body was left in a suitcase outside a fire station. The body of 67-year-old Loretta Moody was discovered Wednesday evening in Wichita. Two people who brought the suitcase to the fire station are being interviewed by investigators. Moody had previously been reported as missing. Authorities are working to figure out the exact timeline of events. And Amazon's Fall Prime Day event will make its return October 6th and 7th. Customers will be able to shop for deals across a variety of categories, including tech, tools, home essentials, and everyday basics. I'm Chris Caraggio.
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3: This is Region News Team meteorologist Matt Wentz with your Friday night kickoff forecast. Looking good for all of our area games. Some big rivalry games going on as well. Temperatures tonight will fall back down through the 60s, so comfortable stuff. Humidity's not too high either. We will have increasing clouds. We'll watch the radar. A little rain off towards our north should stay there. Overall, not looking bad for our area games tonight. Rain does move in, though, overnight tonight into tomorrow morning. Enjoy the games, everybody. I'm meteorologist Matt Wentz for Region News.
2: 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Several have been scheduled, including a newly one added on October 8th at Ivy Tech Valparaiso, 6 to 7:30 Central Time.

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0: For Northwest Indiana, isolated showers tonight. A chance of a thunderstorm much later, low in the upper 50s. For tomorrow, thunderstorms early, showers likely during the day, high 75. Saturday night, showers, low 62. Sunday, we'll have more showers, a high of 70. Sunday night, a chance of storms, low 52. Showers likely Monday, high 64.

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0: Z107, the region's playlist. Good afternoon, everybody. Phil King along with you, filling in for Alicia Tassone. That was, of course, In Excess and What You Need. We have a lot more of retro songs lined up for you this afternoon. Looks like some rain in the forecast still, but better than snow. Did that guy just say the S word? Yes. Sorry. Aretha Franklin, Bare Naked Ladies, coming up.
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Region News Team traffic alert. We have an accident on northbound Mississippi Street before you get to US 30. That area gets really tight and crowded without an accident. Now it's all the way backed up. It looks like it's past the mall. So if you can avoid that area, that would probably be the best bet. And as you're going west on 30 before you get to the I-65 interchange, it's pretty much backed up too. So we've got a lot of congestion in that area. We'll keep you up to date. Phil King, Region News Team Traffic.

0: Z107, the region's playlist. Yes, it is a retro weekend, going back with Pink Cadillac and Aretha Franklin. And actually, you might think of that as a Boss song, Bruce Springsteen, but he came out with it in 1998, and Aretha came out with it in 1985. So there you go. A little useless information you can use at the next cocktail party you'll never be invited to. Something like that. We have your forecast on the way. Also, going to check in with Taylor Swift for all you Swifties. Britney Spears, too, lined up. 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
1: In Illinois, the Village of Lansing says the historic Ford Hangar Expo and Aviation Showcase is this Saturday, September 19th, with attractions, displays, and architectural tours. A Facebook post by the Village of Lansing also said a decision on whether the air performances can be held will be made by 12 p.m. Based on the weather, and in the case of inclement weather, stunt plane pilots and parachute jumpers will be available in a nearby hangar for photos with their planes and interactions with guests. Amazon's Fall Prime Day event will make its return October 6th and 7th. Monica Nelson reports.
2: Customers will be able to shop for deals across a variety of categories, including tech, tools, home essentials, and everyday basics. Amazon's October Prime Day is a smaller version of the company's annual Prime Day sale, although Prime members will still have the opportunity to take advantage of markdowns across hundreds of categories. Prime memberships, which cost $139 a year, provide access to steep discounts and limited time price cuts. I'm Monica Nelson.
1: The World Health Organization is warning of a healthcare worker shortage in the coming years. The organization published a Workforce Trends article that forecasts 67 countries will not have enough healthcare workers to meet health needs by year 2030. The report shows nearly one in four doctors on average is older than 55 and will retire in the next decade. That number is close to one in three doctors in high-income countries. For the Region News Team, I'm Mike Bonaventura. For Northwest Indiana, going to be a wet few days. Isolated showers tonight. Chance of thunderstorms after 2 a.m. Increasing clouds, though, with a low of 58. East-southeasterly winds 5 to 10 miles per hour, gusting at 15. Showers, thunderstorms tomorrow morning. Showers likely, possibly a thunderstorm later on in the day. High near 75. That's your Northwest Indiana forecast.

0: There you go, Swifties. Right here, Z107, the region's playlist. Phil King along with you in for Alicia Tassone this afternoon. The 10th annual Art Blitz Festival is taking place at the Art Barn School of Art in Valparaiso. And sounds like they're going to have a pretty good thing. They're going to have activities, exhibits, hay rides even, live music, great food, and all that stuff. My wife, I'm going to have to tell her about that. She'd probably like to do that. She's got our last son that left the house. She has an art room now. No, it's a craft room. So we have crafts. We have pegboards with stuff hanging. Just crazy. Philip would go nuts if he saw that room now. But now she's starting to get, you know, she's coloring. Have you guys ever heard of adult coloring? Yeah, she's adult coloring. And she even entered them into the fair. Yeah, pretty crazy, huh? Adult coloring exhibits at the fair. All right, we're going to keep the music rolling. New Radicals, Britney Spears, coming up.
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Britney Spears and Stronger, Z107, the Region's playlist. Speaking of Stronger, how many people here like mild, medium, or dark roast coffee? All right, well, a couple of you like dark roast. I am a dark roast addict, I guess. And so I've got my dark roast with my cup right here playing some tunes for you. And I got to tell you, a lot of people don't like that dark roast stuff. I like Texas tea, black gold. So anyway, just thought I'd share that with you. Like Phil, we don't care. All right, Justin Bieber coming up next.

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1: President Trump says he's banning major news outlets from the White House. In a post on Truth Social, he said he's proud to announce that he's barring CNN, MS Now, and Politico due to what he says is their constant reporting of fiction and lies when covering him. The president said other news media outlets will also be banned from the White House soon. He claimed Politico received an $8 million subscription from the government under the Biden administration in order to keep them alive. The sole holdout juror in the Lindsey Clancy murder trial in Massachusetts says he didn't have any doubts that she deliberately killed her three children. In a statement first reported by News Nation, Michael P. Desranville said he kept getting cut off during deliberations as he tried to explain different possible theories based on all of the evidence and key witnesses presented by the prosecutors. Desranville said he thought it was enough proof that she knew exactly what she was doing and had planned the killings. Clancy admitted to killing her three children, but pleaded not guilty by reason of insanity. I'm Chris Caraggio.
2: Gary, Chicago International Airport broke ground today for a new $18 million air traffic control tower. The project represents the culmination of a multi-year effort to replace the airport's existing control tower, which is

0: of the airport since 1972. The new facility will enhance airfield visibility, operational efficiency, communications capabilities, and safety while supporting the airport's continued growth as a key transportation asset for Northwest Indiana and the greater Chicago region. In Hobart, the Northwest Indiana Food Council's Tomato Fest is this Sunday, September 20th, noon to 4, at Big Maple Lake, an opportunity to taste over two dozen varieties of tomatoes, including hard-to-find heirlooms grown by local farmers and gardeners in Northwest Indiana. Organizers say there will also be live music and yard games. The Northwest Indiana Food Council says Tomato Fest is their signature fall fundraiser. Advance ticket purchase is encouraged. Visit the Northwest Indiana Food Council website or Facebook page for details. For the Region News Team, I'm Mike Bonaventura.
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2: Getting you home this afternoon, taking a look at 8094 as we head westbound right before Klein Avenue. We have an accident starting to build. Also, as you merge onto 8094 from I-65 north, very heavy traffic. And as you approach the merge from 8094 west, westbound, it's really starting to build up. So just be aware of all that. Also wanted to mention that we still have an accident on Mississippi Street right before you turn on US 30, and it's backed up all the way to the mall, almost to where the mall ends and that stoplight in there. So just be aware of that as you're cruising along. If you can, avoid that. It almost reminds me of when we had the storm and lost all the power. Everything was backed up over there. But anyway, be aware of those two accidents. Currently, the toll road seems to be moving along, and I-65 so far is checking in, even with all the construction going on. If you see any traffic trouble, give our tip line a call, 219-405-7743. I'm Phil King, Region News Team Traffic.
0: For Northwest Indiana, isolated showers, chance of showers and thunderstorms later, increasing clouds, low in the upper 50s. For tomorrow, showers and thunderstorms to get our day going. Then again, in the latter part of the afternoon, high near 75. Showers, possibly a thunderstorm Saturday night, low 62. And showers, possibly a thunderstorm Sunday with a high near 70. Showers, thunderstorms Sunday night, mostly cloudy, low 52.

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0: or the police. Right here, Regions Playlist, Z107, going back to 1980. It is a retro weekend. You guys got any big plans for the weekend? Yeah, we get a little rain. It's going to cool off, but that's okay. Things happen. You know what? I heard that Monday, it's supposed to be nice and sunny. Doesn't that always happen in the region? Why is that? I want to know. Jeez. All right, we're going to keep the music rolling. Going to come back with Ed Sheeran. We're going to go a little way back in the Wayback Machine, Sherman, with the Backstreet Boys. On the way, Z107 Regions Playlist.
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Katy Perry, Z107, the Region's Playlist, Waking Up in Vegas. Vegas, what a place, huh? My son, Philip, made a friend with a guy named Brandon, kid named Brandon. They moved in from Vegas, his whole family. And my wife and I, at first, were concerned. We're like, he's from Vegas. Wow, maybe he's a, maybe his family's a partier, gamblers, drinker. Who knows? Well, that was pretty stupid because my son made his best friend, Brandon, who was from Vegas. Who cares? Who cares where they're from? Good people. Lady Gaga, Bruno Mars, coming at you next. Region's Playlist.

0: The National Weather Service Chicago says multiple rounds of rain are likely this weekend and localized flooding is possible. Region News team meteorologist Matt Wintz.
1: We're going to have waves of rain and thunderstorms mainly in the morning hours. So Saturday morning, Sunday morning, we've got two waves of moisture that look to work through. We could have some more heavy rain, maybe some flooding issue depending on where that heavy rain sets up. The afternoon, Saturday and Sunday, we'll have some scattered activity, but it should be much improved versus the morning.
0: And with the beginning of fall this Tuesday, he says region weather will be much more fall-like.
1: Very cool next week, and I don't see any big warm-ups beyond that, at least over the next 10 days or so.
0: 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Monica Nelson reports.
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0: In Munster, Humane Indiana's Paws in the Park is this Saturday, September 19th, 9 a.m. to 3 p.m. at Community Park on Calumet Avenue. The annual fundraiser for the nonprofit Animal Shelter and Adoption Center will feature an afternoon of live music, vendors, food, and activities. For the Region News team, I'm Mike Bonaventura.
3: Taking a look at 8094 on your drive home this afternoon, right before you get to the I-65 interchange heading westbound on 8094, slows down a lot. And then that actual ramp onto westbound 8094 is pretty slow as well. As you keep cruising along, you hit Broadway, going to hit some slow stops here and there. And then there's an accident just past Grant Street, but it doesn't seem to be slowing things down too much. Of course, we have construction zones within that area, kind of keep an eye on the traffic as you head west and eastbound. Eastbound is moving along, so that's a good thing.

0: U.S. 30 is moving along. We had an accident on Mississippi Street and 30. I believe that has been picked up. And the toll road is checking in all right as well. If you see any traffic trouble, give our tip line a call, 219-405-7743. Phil King, Region News Team Traffic.
1: For Northwest Indiana, about a 10% chance of an isolated shower later, a 40% chance of thunderstorms in the overnight, low in the upper 50s. For tomorrow, we'll have thunderstorms to start our day, 70% chance of showers likely later Saturday with a high of 75. Saturday night, showers, low 62. Sunday, showers, high 70.

0: Silent Treatment, right here, Z107, the region's playlist. Phil King in for Alicia Tassone. Speaking of silent treatment, we have, first of all, do you ever walk down the street, or if you're in a store and you kind of make eye contact with people and they go, you know, they kind of give you that, hey, you know, and you go, hey, but some people don't. Some people don't want to look at you. It's just the way they are. I don't know. I'm just not that way. Our mailman has been delivering mail for 70 years. Somewhere near that. And I talk to him like, hey, how you doing today, buddy? Doesn't say a word. Looks at me, gives me a package, leaves. I said, have a great day. See ya. People are people. Cardigans Walk the Moon. The Cardigans Walk the Moon? Well, both of those groups are coming up next. Hang on. Z107, the region's playlist.
1: 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It brings the heat.
2: Temperatures are going to surge, and as a result, it's going to get hot around here.
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1: Like Zoinks!
0: Crazy, man. Walk the Moon, Shut Up and Dance. Howdy, everybody. Afternoon. Phil King along with you. Coming up this weekend, it's going to be winding down the Legend of Sleepy Hollow, the Ichabod Crane story. It's going to be at on Belshaw Road in Lowell at the Buckley Homestead. Now, it used to be over there by Deep River Water Park, but they changed it up. And Buckley Homestead, if you've never been there, really cool place. Going to be a little creepy at night. So, yeah, check it out. Good place to take the kids. They're going to have food and actors from the era, from the, like, late 1700s. Looks pretty fun. Anyway, check it out. Going on this weekend, I think it's, like, 10 or 12 bucks to get in, though. But anyway, check it out. We have Prince, Oasis, On the Way, Z107, The Region's Playlist.
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1: President Trump is banning major news outlets from the White House. In a post today on Truth Social, he said he's proud to announce that he's barring CNN, MS Now, and Politico due to what he says is their constant reporting of fiction and lies when covering him. The president said other news media outlets will also be banned from the White House soon. Wall Street is closing mixed to end a volatile week. Rising Treasury yields, higher oil prices, and the Federal Reserve's first rate hike in 3 years pressured markets. Many analysts now expect the Fed to raise rates at least one more time this year and possibly two more times again next year. At the closing bell, the Dow Jones lost 95 points to 51,682. The S&P 500 gained 12 points and the NASDAQ rose 104 points. And a flood threat will impact millions through the weekend in parts of the Plains, Midwest, and Great Lakes. The heaviest rain is being felt today in Minnesota, Wisconsin, Iowa, and Illinois. Tomorrow, storms will move into Des Moines and Chicago. I'm Chris Caraggio.
2: The Indiana Department of Homeland Security says a one-stop shop will be open in Lake County Wednesday, September 23rd through Friday, September 25th, 9 a.m. to 6 p.m. And again, Monday, September 28th through Friday, October 2nd, also 9 a.m. to 6 p.m. Central Time, to assist with recovery resources after the August severe storms. The one-stop center will be at United Steelworkers Local 1014 on Texas Street in Gary. Appointments are not necessary. In West Lafayette, a sleep expert is offering tips on how to get better sleep. A.J. Schwichtenberg, the director of the Sleep and Developmental Studies Lab at Purdue University, says avoid naps that are more than 10 to 20 minutes, have a consistent bedtime, and set conditions in the room to cool, dark, and quiet.
3: Keep in mind that as an adult, you are aiming for, on average, 7 to 9 hours of sleep on a regular basis. You may be an individual who needs more than that.
2: Schwichtenberg recommends avoiding large amounts of food, alcohol, and blue light exposure after dinner. Her advice comes after a recent report from the CDC's National Center for Health showed about 71% of American adults say they experienced fatigue on multiple days over the past 3 months. For the Region News Team, I'm Mike Bonaventura.
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5: New scene traffic as you're heading home. We're taking a look at 8094 going westbound. You can find your classic slow.

0: Stops as you approach the I-65 interchange. You hit Broadway, going to slow down a little bit. We are moving along on westbound 94, and then as you head eastbound into Indiana, it seems to be moving along okay. The toll road checking in all right. I-65 north and southbound seems to be doing okay. US 30 checking in as well. If you do see any traffic trouble, give our tip line a call, 219-405-7743. Phil King, Region News Team Traffic.
1: For Northwest Indiana, isolated showers tonight. A chance of a thunderstorm much later, low in the upper 50s. For tomorrow, thunderstorms early, showers likely during the day, high 75. Saturday night, showers, low 62. Sunday, we'll have more showers, a high of 70. Sunday night, a chance of storms, low 52. Showers likely Monday, high 64.

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0: Talking Heads on a retro weekend, Z107, the Reasons playlist. Yeah, that's not my beautiful house. That's not my beautiful wife. Once in a lifetime. Hope you guys are doing good. Happy Friday to you. Phil King along with you, filling in for Alicia Tassone. You guys remember when you're cruising down the, when you cruise down 8094 and you get into Illinois, remember the Oasis that you'd used to stop at? Those buildings that would go over the road. Those things disappeared. I mean, who doesn't want to pull into a Mobil and pay $10 a gallon? Well, we're close to it now, but $10 is more than $4. You know what I'm saying? And then get the high-priced food. But it was convenient. But now they're gone. Convenience. All right, coming back, we have Britney Spears going to go back a few with Culture Club. Retro Weekend, Z107.
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0: 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Yeah.

Z107 Retro Weekend, going back to 1982 and the Culture Club. Howdy. Good afternoon. Hope you guys are doing good. I am so glad that it rained, because we have that spray, that oil spray with the gravel on our road. I never wash my car now. Because, well, I never did before either, but especially now, because it looks like I go down a gravel road. And my roads where I grew up and I live in the same neighborhood, they used to be gravel, but now they're like gravel. It's almost like a Band-Aid they put on the roads. But anyway, when it rains, at least it's not as foggy out. Christina Aguilera, up next, Z107.

0: 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In Northwest Indiana, the Small Business Administration is providing low-interest loans as part of disaster recovery in the state. Tammy Roth of the Office of Disaster Recovery and Resilience.
1: These low-interest loans are to repair and replace disaster-damaged property. This also can include real estate, inventory, supplies, machinery, and equipment. For homeowners, this is also to repair and replace disaster-damaged real estate and personal property for renters, which also includes automobiles.
0: Ross says you can get details in several places.
1: Go to lending.sba.gov, and this would allow them to create a portal where SBA would communicate with them about documentation and submit the application. And the application is very simple. It's about maybe 15, 20 questions tops. They can also, if they had any further questions, they can call 1-800-659-2955.
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2: Getting you home this afternoon, we have an accident on 8094 going westbound right past Klein Avenue before you get to Indianapolis Boulevard. That is starting to slow things down a bit. We take a look at the rest of 8094. We are moving along going eastbound. That merge as you come off of I-65 to go west on 8094 is really jam-packed, and it's also packing up 8094 as you hit that merge. Just be aware of that. Currently, through the construction, I-65 north and south, moving along okay. The toll road checking in okay. And currently, US 30 is all right, too. If you see any traffic trouble, please give our tip line a call, 219-405-7743. Phil King, Region News Team Traffic.
0: For Northwest Indiana, going to be a wet few days. Isolated showers tonight. Chance of thunderstorms after 2 a.m. Increasing clouds, though, with a low of 58. East-southeasterly winds 5 to 10 miles per hour, gusting at 15. Showers, thunderstorms tomorrow morning. Showers likely, possibly a thunderstorm later on in the day. High near 75. That's your Northwest Indiana forecast.
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4: Blast to center field as Clark goes back at the wall. Show me the Muna! Muna Takamurakami sets off the fireworks.
3: Muna Takamurakami hit his 32nd home run, and the White Sox moved into a tie with Cleveland for first place in the AL Central with a 3-1 win over the Detroit Tigers. White Sox starter Eric Fetty allowed one run on four hits in 4 2/3 innings and struck out six. Manager Will Venable about Muna Taka.
5: Yeah, I mean, a nice homer there from Mooney, and he's been working so hard, and obviously he hasn't performed like he wants to, and everyone expects him to, but he's continuing to work. He's continuing to have a good attitude. It paid off tonight.
3: Tonight, the Sox will play the Tigers. David Sandlin will be on the mound. The Cubs visit the Great American Ballpark and play the Cincinnati Reds. NFL, last night, the Buffalo Bills beat the Detroit Lions 41-31. Josh Allen of the Bills finished 20 of 31 for 248 yards and added 69 yards rushing. Jared Goff finished 26 of 38 for 327 yards and 4 touchdowns for the Lions. Sunday, the Chicago Bears home opener at Soldier Field. The Bears host the Minnesota Vikings. Kickoff at noon on Fox. Caleb Williams.
6: You can try to figure out anything to be able to give your team the advantage. 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We're going throughout the week, and you're getting a little less sleep. It does get you going a little bit, early in the week. And so, it's exciting, and we got a really big challenge ahead of us.
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0: on Sunday night. Saturday, college football. Illinois will host Southern Illinois. Indiana hosts Western Kentucky at 3 p.m. Notre Dame will host Michigan State on Saturday night, kickoff at 6:30 p.m. on NBC. Purdue will visit UCLA at 10 p.m. NHL preseason on Saturday night. The Blackhawks will visit Minnesota. The puck will drop at 7 p.m. NASCAR, Saturday nights at Bristol Motor Speedway, race time at 6:30 p.m. High school football week 5 is this evening around the region. The Crown Point Bulldogs remain undefeated. The Wheeler Bearcats are 4-0. The Griffith Panthers are 4-0. The Hobart Brickies, North Judson, Rensselaer Central, Gary West, and Penn all remain undefeated. 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

Billy Joel on a retro weekend, keeping the faith. That is off of his Innocent Man album, 1983. I actually have that cassette at home. Yeah, I should play that one. Phil King along with you. Good afternoon, everybody. How many people here like iPhones? Yeah, see, there's more. Okay, wait a minute. Androids. It's a toss-up. It's kind of like saying Cubs or Sox. But my wife is the only one in our family. I'm talking my kids, my in-laws, that has an Android. So we're all iPhone. I would rather have a phone that changes chargers every year and I have to buy a new one. I mean, give me a break. My wife's always on me about, you got an iPhone. It's always, you don't even know how to use it. She had to show me how to do a group text. You know, like you add a person's, she goes, go to the little pen thing where you write, oh yeah.

0: All right, forget about it. All right, Real McCoy is on the way. Hang on.
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2: CNN, MS Now, and Politico are being banned from the White House by President Trump, saying there are three things needed for a strong country.
3: You need borders, and you need fair and free voting. And you know what you need? You need a free press. You need a fair press and an honest press. And CNN, and you know, and everybody knows that you're intelligent. I've known you a long time. You know how fake their reporting is.
2: The president says other news media outlets will be banned from the White House soon. Flood threats loom over the plains, Midwest, and Great Lakes through the weekend, from Minnesota and Iowa to Wisconsin and Illinois. The juror who led to a mistrial being declared in the Lindsey Clancy triple murder case says he did not have any doubts

0: that she deliberately killed her children. In a statement first reported by News Nation, Michael Desranville says as he tried to explain different possible theories during deliberation, he kept getting cut off as if he had doubts based on the evidence present. Desranville says he thought there was enough proof that she knew exactly what she was doing. I'm Jennifer Kuiper.
1: Hoosiers in 19 counties impacted by the August 11 storms will receive additional SNAP benefits. The U.S. Department of Agriculture approved the request to replace SNAP benefits for thousands of homes. The list includes all of Lake and Porter counties and specific zip codes elsewhere, including LaPorte and Pulaski counties. Governor Mike Braun directed the Indiana Family and Social Services Administration to apply for the federal waiver, which allows for automatic replacement between 15% and 60% of a family's monthly SNAP payment. In Schererville, the Schererville Street Fest is today from 5 p.m. to 11:30 p.m. and Saturday, 2 p.m. to 11:30 p.m. There will be road closures in effect from this morning through early Sunday. Schererville Parks and Recreation has a map of public parking posted at its Facebook page. The festival is in downtown Schererville along Joliet Street. For the Region News Team, I'm Mike Bonaventura.
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3: Final look at traffic on your drive home. I-65 exit going northbound in Lowell, Route 2, has an accident on Route 2, and it's kind of blocking the lane if you're trying to go east. So northbound exit Lowell being blocked. Be aware of that one. 8094 seems to be moving along okay. Got your classic slow stops by some of the exits, Klein Avenue, Broadway, Indianapolis Boulevard. The ramp as you move on to 8094 westbound is pretty congested. And also as you approach the I-65 interchange. Toll Road seems to be moving along okay, as well as US 30. If you see any traffic trouble, call our tip line, 219-405-7743. Phil King, Region News Team Traffic.
1: For Northwest Indiana, isolated showers, chance of showers and thunderstorms later, increasing clouds, low in the upper 50s. For tomorrow, showers and thunderstorms to get our day going. Then again, in the latter part of the afternoon, high near 75. Showers, possibly a thunderstorm Saturday night, low 62. And showers, possibly a thunderstorm Sunday with a high near 70. Showers, thunderstorms Sunday night, mostly cloudy, low 52.

0: They actually have legislation that's been signed, and it's going to become, I guess you would call it a law, but car makers will be required to keep AM radios in vehicles because they were going to get rid of that. They were going to cut out the AM. And boy, you know, that's heavy because I've had cars with just an AM radio, and, you know, a lot of the younger generation probably doesn't appreciate that, but I mean, a lot of people listen to sports-related AM radio stuff, and there's talk radio, too. But anyway, that's taking place. Like, wow, going to get a 2027 F-150 with an AM radio. Who doesn't want that? Okay. Well, hey, listen, music coming up with Retro Weekend. We have Bangles, Foo Fighters, Ace of Base, Bananarama all lined up. It'll be like you're driving your 1984 Fox Body Mustang with the ragtop down. 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

0: Cruel Summer, right here on Z107, the region's playlist. I can remember it was 1986. I was driving my aunt's K car. It was a Plymouth Alliance. And we were heading out to Illinois. We're going to Galesburg, Illinois. She let me drive. I just got my license. And that song was on the radio. And then I pulled out in front of a car and she grabbed the wheel. Why do you remember that stupid stuff? I don't know. All right, coming back, we're going to check out your weekend forecast. And we have Wallflowers Cheap Trick lined up. Z107.
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2: In Illinois, the Village of Lansing says the historic Ford Hangar Expo and Aviation Showcase is this Saturday, September 19th, with attractions, displays, and architectural tours. A Facebook post by the Village of Lansing also said a decision on whether the air performances can be held will be made by 12 p.m. Based on the weather, and in the case of inclement weather, stunt plane pilots and parachute jumpers will be available in a nearby hangar for photos with their planes and interactions with guests. Amazon's Fall Prime Day event will make its return October 6th and 7th. Monica Nelson reports.
3: Customers will be able to shop for deals across a variety of categories, including tech tools.

0: Home essentials and everyday basics. Amazon's October Prime Day is a smaller version of the company's annual Prime Day sale, although Prime members will still have the opportunity to take advantage of markdowns across hundreds of categories. Prime memberships, which cost $139 a year, provide access to steep discounts and limited time price cuts. I'm Monica Nelson.
1: The World Health Organization is warning of a healthcare worker shortage in the coming years. The organization published a Workforce Trends article that forecasts 67 countries will not have enough healthcare workers to meet health needs by year 2030. The report shows nearly one in four doctors on average is older than 55 and will retire in the next decade. That number is close to one in three doctors in high-income countries. For the Region News Team, I'm Mike Bonaventura. For Northwest Indiana, about a 10% chance of an isolated shower later, a 40% chance of thunderstorms in the overnight, low in the upper 50s. For tomorrow, we'll have thunderstorms to start our day, 70% chance of showers likely later Saturday with a high of 75. Saturday night, showers, low 62. Sunday, showers, high 70.
2: With the Region Sports Network, this is Mike DeWan with the Region Sports Report. We enter the halfway point of the regular season. Here are the top games to look out for on the gridiron this evening. Calumet Christian goes to Bishop Knoll. Culver Academy visits Hammond Central. East Chicago Central takes on Munster. The number 5 Griffith Panthers are on the road at River Forest. Number 10 Hanover Central looks to bounce back at Kankakee Valley. Number 9 Lowell is at Highland. Westside visits Calumet. Number 6 Wheeler takes on the host Boone Grove Wolves. Whiting is at Lake Station. On Saturday, the Morton Governors face Phelan Academy, and Bowman Academy is on the road against the Illinois Crusaders. And on the Region Sports Network, number 4 Andrean visits the Brickyard to take on the 3rd-ranked Hobart Brickies. The top-ranked Crown Point Bulldogs welcome in Portage. LaPorte will hike it to Lake Central. Michigan City is at the home of the 2nd-ranked Maryville Pirates, and the Campbell Meridian Cup is on the line as number 8 Chesterton takes on number 6 Valparaiso. We will be live all night long with scoreboard and studio updates, so be sure to check us out on YouTube, Facebook, Instagram, X, and at our website at regionsports.com. That's all from us. I'm Mike DeWan with the Region Sports Network, the only game in town.

0: I can't remember if it was 19, I think it was 1988. I saw them at Elliott Hall of Music, Purdue, Cheap Trick. It was a good concert. It was the Flame Tour, that album. And I remember I went there 1 year. I went to Purdue Cal, graduated from there. But for 1 year, I had the long hair. It was like 1990, 1991. And I was down there at Purdue, roomed with some friends from high school, and saw them at Elliott Hall of Music. It was a great show, man. Nothing like being 20 and going to a concert. You know what I'm saying. All right, coming back, we're going to check in with, we're going to go back in time with U2 and Whitney Houston. Katrina and the Waves lined up. Z107, the Region's Playlist.
1: Stuck in traffic on the Borman, backup on Dickey Road, construction on the toll road.
2: Get the latest with the Region Road Report.
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1: A trio of news outlets are being barred from the White House by President Trump, who says there isn't one particular reason for his decision to ban CNN, MS Now, and Politico.
2: No, it's really just cumulative stories over the last 2 years. You get sick of it.
1: CNN says it stands fully behind its White House team. Parts of the Plains, Midwest, and Great Lakes could see flooding through the weekend. Today's storms in Minnesota and Wisconsin will move south to Des Moines and Chicago tomorrow. The National Weather Service says a tornado touched down north of Salt Lake City as storms move through. Rob Dawson reports.
3: The National Weather Service confirmation of a tornado tracks with pictures from the area when a funnel cloud formed in Fruit Heights in Davis County, about 25 miles north of Salt Lake City. It's all part of the same storm system that's dumped rain over northern Utah. Tornadoes are rare in the state.